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0: thinkers.
1: Yes.
0: And so would ya done it, done it, done it, done it, done it, done it, done it, done it, done it, done it, done it, done it, done it, done it, done it, done it, done it, done it, done it, done it, done it, done it, done it, done it, done it, done it, done it, done it, done it, done it, done it, done it, done it, done it, done it, done it, done it, done it, done it, done it, done it, done it, done it, done it, done it, done it, done it, done it, done it, done it, done it, done it, done it, done it, done it, done it, done it, done it, done it, done it, done it, done it, done it, done it, done it, done it, done it, done it, done it, done it, done it, done it, done it, done it, done it, done it, done it, done it, done it, done it, done it, done it, done it, done it, done it, done it, done it, done it, done it, done it, done it, done it, done it, done it, done it, done it, done it, done it, done it, done it, done it, done it, done it, done it, done it, done it, done it, done it, done it, done it, done it, done it, done it, done it, done it, done it, done it, done it, done it, done it, done it, done it, done it, done it, done it, done it, done it, done it, done

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1: Bibia e wo bia no we stand. So bi be correct yen and I say yen so ye be correct obi. You can be a pencil to be corrected, or you can be an eraser to be used for correction.
2: Okay.
1: Now, say, yeah, treating. I see we all flinch when corrected.
3: FM.
1: Say, obi train. Ah, aya, you need to be brave. Now, say, of course, you be brave. I guess, yeah, Dre is a Nipanum person in 1910, BBI, a bayon or car.
2: Yeah.
1: Okasado, too. Na ye hwɛ de lu Yesu eka ewo look ho na ewo John 15:15 ye hwɛ John 15:15 ho no
4: memfrɛmu
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3: a
1: edikoda enkwam. And it takes some people time to understand, and it takes others very short time to understand. Ni na mono Jesus came to correct our wrong ways. I say, men frame un kwebiu, nem mum nam funum. Say, a bay yes were down for dear. Say, when you are down for namwa. Say, udin kunimu bibimua. He's the first to praise you.
2: Yeah.
1: A domino de obey, ye, winyo, ye winyo. But we're down for the obey bound chain. Ah, boy, wait, dear. Wo born ye.
2: Yeah.
1: As some way, who can he comes to you,
2: okay,
1: as an intimate somebody be or no back. A baby, a nun for no
3: 8.3
1: a year, you know, my car down for young car on the baby on no more. Oh, couldn't dear, no,
2: Debbie.
1: A down for pa no dear, couldn't dear, and couldn't dear into the nijay. A baby, I will never jay. 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
1: 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Because nipa bi feel say we are again.
2: Yes.
1: Correction. It's not always palatable. At the

0: Inya bibia na ye nikasem. 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A school for pro teacher for a boy. That to two old dean. A young numa the brain. Who be one on the swing, you know, by teaching. Teaching the bunny, they say. What correct? Now, where die, you correct correction, no word, no be, and so so you're so powerful, say. Yeah. Or Tiano. Yeah. Tiano. Tian? Punishment is a corrective measure.
1: Okay.
0: Even prison is a corrective measure.
1: Yeah.
0: Only said the place is not palatable at our world now. You want to be a co prisoner. He's going for correction.
1: Yeah.
0: Into your banu noa a ye.
1: Say what's the son?
0: As a son. Yeah. Ah, Ghana, you want example over her. Enti, and yet I bring in an and nipper per se. A be correct no.
1: Yeah.
0: Now, so you as a Christian, it is your Christian duty to correct. Sir, yeah, we are saying,
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0: What if the correction you are resisting now, right now, is God protecting your fruit? I say, me na meyi mo. 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
0: Me yimu kwa. 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
0: Enti si we yu se kwa suwa ba. 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
1: Mm.
0: Ehun sem no be kanchire wu.
1: Mm.
0: Ehun chire chire ena odibe ma wu.
1: Yeah.
0: Enti kwa se na obisa no. What if the correction you are resisting right now is God protecting your foot? Say, Radi, Edwe Jina Bribi, waswa ba ampa. 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
0: 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Now, who see on Tinitrim, who crying? 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That is it.
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0: Ebe tuyo wosika na she. 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
3: Atro nyina fri nyankopon home mu. 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
3: Yes.
0: 2 Ehi attend reproof.
3: Yes.
0: Na etnitni yen. Etnitni yen. 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And for training in righteousness.
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3: Yes.
0: And in Ukraine. Yes. 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
3: Yes.
0: Na nina kuwe se. 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
3: 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Yet it will be an answer. 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
1: Hallelujah.
0: Amen.
1: Yet I am saying, is it 2 weeks or 3 weeks ago in a case of complacency?
0: Yes.
1: Yes. Yes. Yes. You do.
0: You do.
1: You do. You do. Once I hear, sorry, banner dear, we have the tickets of going to heaven. No. Heaven is worked.
0: Yes.
1: Out. Who working?
0: You want too much.
1: Yes. Say, Obi person will develop muscles, will develop six packs.
0: Yeah.
1: He has to work towards that. A well exercise, I will yet. Packs, but by exercise, ni na na, it develop all the parts. Your part now, a person will develop an exercise.
0: Yeah.
1: And going to heaven has a special exercise. And the first is to obey.
0: Yeah.
1: Obedience.
2: Yes. Silver, 98.2.
1: Asma ye ken, e wif yifi. Abo fonu wong, bankan kan na ye kai,
0: ye
1: mami. Ye mami no bre. You do baby, they have to make some reference with your papa ba. Papa Babeto. The papa is coming home in a mask. Now, when you suicide, and so are any. When you suicide, and so are any. So, parents are suffering. Children are revolting against parents in the classroom. A dent in a pa ba ba ba ba. A crown, ye chan, and then I've been the baby. Won't ye? Yet, you know, some are back. Aba
0: na ni o de be hwe okra no
1: na wo ba ki no so achachefo o re school e ko di teacher fo atem e bru teacher fo so teachers are also somehow careful so enti abofane rankasa no na dwen ni cp so obegin kirekire test ya ye ke timothy sa sam no a teacher no jina ni wonim no no ana o kirekire o
0: yes
1: onu ana otret nim onu ana odani dan ho wo se wo mfa nti ebeka den you need another source of help nti wo ko examination mu a ese wo nya bibi e de ko ene ni apo yi but if children should sit down teacher ni de syllabus so na eche wade what sense so akwa class accounts what is the need something is wrong something is wrong complacency na ye trust bureau asam no eyi ya ten e chirechire ye eye ni ma bebre na acts chapter 10 44 to 46 enzo so e ka bibi foforo e fa jumedia asam no edie no acts 10 44 to 46 the word breaks down barriers the word breaks down barriers and you may be a yakwensi die and now to a face you a fire and now you need to be in term is a movement asamnu eji sa kwensi die no edi free ho barriers are broken tribal barriers occupational barriers gender barriers and all those you may be a chiche nipa munu asamnu eji e free ho pache webi ho Acts 10:44.
0: As well for you, my tea, do Chimua, do an anna, could see a do an ancia. Now, Petro, Gusuri, Casa, or can't see me, no. Hong Kong group, a goo, or na, or tea, a semi, and so. Now, Jiddy foa, O free, chatier chamu, chatier chafu, mu.
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1: Only petrol by no G won't say. Well, she won't conquer a chad yet. No agu, I'm an amine in so. If we say, or tea say, or de, teach a mavo fro, cassa. Now, all ye on your coupon, I ye cassier, and a petrol bua say. Obi to me, a si, in so who quine say, or more yenumina. 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Radia simi.
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3: Silver.
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2: Panitim. Yes. 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Asafubinum no. Yejitum say, yem mo mufra isu.
1: Okay.
2: Mufra subo. 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Ena mufra ewo ho.
1: Okay.
2: De wade da nan su yina ewo ho. Nansu, asema esi we you know.
1: Yeah.
2: Peter ka asem no kire won no onkronkron ba won so
1: okay
2: they said they baju for so na so we are talking of the word breaking barriers trouble
1: yes.
2: Barriers between Jews and the Gentiles was broken through the sharing of the word we are that asem no e kan ye boom say enipa ko say ne fe say ne wo kwa sorry dem mu a eh e fe say tribe ya den eh kasa Nipa who do I was sorry, dying back when I see one in Namu.
3: As until
2: four, just baby. But you can say, you are missionaries, you are Tamale.
1: Yeah.
2: Tamalia. Me brand, me, Mrs. Staninukun.
1: Okay.
2: Were missions.
1: Okay.
2: Now, Tamale congregation of Antifor womb, as Antifor womb. And the woman for a womb, just say, very, very, very beautiful. Yes. As some there's any penny in the question,
1: yeah.
2: And the word breaks barriers. Peter is preaching, expecting to convert Gentiles. Only they'll say, oh, Chia Crano, Ama Yesu. Ain't in the all cast, I'm no etre womb. Not doing himself, Uncle din Nimu kind said, this is what I will do. Ain't I mean, media. Yenim se kasa hudo ne nkonkro ne djuma ne de ye djou fo de a wonum de meka onyakopa asam no asa kira won keke ohunya ne se oguso o kasa on piti wie ye no midway pe na nkonkro na tua piti nkofo esu rum ena wo kan ye no na wo frase ye e kasa hudo te se de djou fo no anso experience ye no God interrupts Peter's theology.
1: Okay.
2: Peter's theology was to convert. Mm-hmm. But the Holy Spirit came in to fill them.
1: Mm-hmm.
2: And gave them the gifts of the Holy Spirit. Yes. Enti, oyanku parasam nuni dimensions no esu. Esu. DSCN will feel honey saying, Peter believed salvation was for the Jews only.
1: Okay.
2: Then, if that's the case, why do you go there to preach to them? Say, as a we are in a crowd, and you say, you preach at your
1: home.
2: And I say, dear mo, go heaven.
3: We
2: would say, sir, no, you down, but
1: sir.
2: Make it a target. Say you are bringing these people to the Lord.
1: Yes.
2: Yes. Peter believed salvation was for Jews only.
1: Mm.
2: The words in action. Mm. The gospel was preached. Emma Peter, the bias mind, a junior wa far funny pan honor
1: as a sign.
2: As a sign. Because or dosson kwa already a done it.
1: That's wrong.
2: The width.
1: Mm-hmm.
2: No tre, no war, no boom, no crown. The depth, the height, the width of God's love. And he say, it's
3: silver, it 98.3
2: over
3: FM.
2: Everybody.
1: Okay. Ubiya.
2: Spreads over everybody. Ubiya. Into any salvation, no abba Gentiles, so dear. And the barriers in Iden a break. A sheer ayah to a fat Jew for any amanamamu for no, and they agree free all. That is it.
1: Mm-hmm.
2: The Spirit didn't wait for Peter to get it right. Sanka Peter kasaya nankofono. And now if you want pem no si oh Peter wa kasaya tia semi boye yesu. They said the Philip then
1: yeah.
2: But you mean hum kokona ma kwa da e bowrem.
1: No yene juma.
2: Bowrem. And sana Peter ni babani husono. The work was done. Yes. The work was done. The word still interrupts
3: Silver,
2: our categories.
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1: Okay.
2: Yes.
1: Yes.
2: Yes. If we say, mintem ni muntem secret bi ani ho. Asem biara meja kacha me no. Me den di e de kire mu. Nti munyankwa na se munyankwa na se munyanfofo dia and the mitimitretrem
1: yes
2: I can enter into your territory and then guide you and then teach you yes who have you quietly decided is outside yemubia wo obi a yaka ye ho ntam se sani pa we die so yesu a mean sebi no
1: sebi no
2: Me funny feature.
1: You soon cramming tears.
2: Da.
3: And I'm BBT. 98.3 FM.
2: But in the year, Cassie, a radi assemble. A ye sa barriers, Nina. A frugal. You may radi assemble crying, man
1: indigenous.
2: I akayo, I a barrier, Cassepa. Akayo, I a barrier, Nipana, netto.
1: Yeah.
2: The car boundaries are gonna to go boundary above one better way. But a coyote die a ye nipa ya ya na ya tru. We decide nipa yen to sa a shano and fa fano.
1: Yeah.
2: And then that's a me say, who will nipa be sa or ho? You have one. Our reform you nubi out to fancy for a friend or sa. A share own.
1: Yeah, to share.
2: To share.
1: Obimkwa.
2: And Pano so yeah the pillow Google finfin at two share.
1: Obimkwa.
2: Kitchen, huh?
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2: Oh. even in Sambia, I was saying, you discuss, we are to say, we make a and kabi. Make say, the word breaks these barriers. There are no boundaries again. Maybe it's different tribe, a political opponent, a co-worker who hurts you, someone living in sin. You need to be able to do it. Kasaku, me a kani, we are a weni, and then put the two gu ya wari mewa.
1: Ah, CD.
2: Ghana ni wari China ni mani ye ye. Yes, and we the two gu. Yeah, political opponents. And kaya denya ni ye. Na party ekuni mienu ewa gana ina nkomwa kambum. 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That is the dream. Party nti obini ni nyankasa wo.
3: 8.3
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1: ko yi free ho
2: wa bo driver bi any come say driver we car there me fro da mi ka se se car mi no pe da kwa no so
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2: 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Christ into the lives obey ye say we need every oh where ye are for menene nante menene didi oh Jesus Christ sisia everybody in the country you see here disability friendly you are or the feel a bit me afro ye ye how do you call it lift ye ye ye ni na say obet me access any part of any type of building FM. Hospitals, entertainment places, schools, and all public places. We are doing all this. Nina, yeah, making it easy for movement. And the word of God does it best.
1: Yes.
2: It is followed by love. Awofo no bebre. The word be a friend of pampa. Njijiswo. Yes, so mo friend so. Say, you so say, ka wo fre wo ya se mo a. Obetu afri akoda bonten.
1: E
2: ka ye de ntiano. Don't touch me, semna. Ah, God. If you allow the word. Wey. Aye, Odibonyeni,
3: Intimim Kwaninchen.
2: But you see Peter penetrating into the hearts of the Gentiles. Oh, where Gentile phone look around, fear. A do baby Peter knew what could be the mission of one kind of buffoon. Yes, the word does its best.
1: Yes,
2: say, Kase, baby, a canipa boom, a ye barriers everywhere. The word does it best. Dear Yachid and Opeyina, ne say. A radia some church, ye say, yan no doya
1: home.
2: A titling, ye say, yen free a kayoni money, a kakanina no home. Ne free a DNC or quaint panoso. A DNC or quaint panoso. A DNC or quaint panoso. 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
4: Yes.
2: Ye wa dwin bi fo onipa bi hu. 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God knows them. God has chosen them. He has shown them love and he's making them succeed in everything that they do.
4: All right.
2: They are there. Don't paint them as you see them. The bias minds, the stereotypic minds. Don't do that. Because
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2: Onyame de ohwe akomemu ohwe ni waso de wo hu ni waso awu de condemn ebinu no. 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
4: Okay.
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3: say
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2: Enti we are said the word produces love that obeys. Or don't be ye nisu do. And or don't be a yesu don't be a. Now don't a yesu don't be no. A ye o city.
4: Yes.
2: Ye o city. 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
1: yeah
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1: 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What I remember beating me any daddy Eddie and Como, beating me sorry, any daddy Eddie and Como, na Bibia, aye kama Eddie Amau. 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

0: Babia will be a it was Runchia, Emma Munina, and Anopay. Oh, in a radi Jesu Christo Timo, and Adum said, yeah, in your neck and walk with ties are the Pauco da. Now, sorry, and air radiadum. The Asuran such as an abbey be any more, let me be all Benjamin Chiran Yachi, a boy. Se dina asie mo nyankopo ye fa kwenye sunso eti na
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0: 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So for so best idea, my. Your bomb pie, Tiawa, near Tiania, Sam. Or rather, was it? 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You know, one in Sam. 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A dear chin was a pedjay. 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A dear show and sasso because worthy and him.
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0: Ya yes, sir. 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A summer a yenny pay ye. A summer sees ye nipper. A summer a many pay whom. 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Or to turn your money a buying chain.
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0: It's so rakasa. 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
0: fm friend edi ni free baby wa friend edi ni free iwiase ano odin aba kristo asafu emu ndi botaya nyame freyen eba ne se ebe dey ye be sum onyankopon anye di onyankopon pen se nipa bia bobo ne bra 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
0: And our condition bi ato ho. 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Sand and young coupons so ahead of you. You're quite sure
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0: And the question, a beer general view crazy so. And someone of pain, I may fire yourself for penny bent to Mr. De Mai. It be an a year sound so at your brewing. If you ha, on better to us,
1: 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I mean, your
0: barber fee. Bar agi, and then a dom on so barber to us. Dear ye, ye, ye, ye, ye, ye, ye, ye, ye, ye, ye, ye, ye, ye, ye, ye, But I be a was of will be an ass and pacani be a better than Fidia so any Fidia castle, Yambota. I don't know. Not Yanko Pong and so as you say, a son be a yes, summon. A son de be a woman, yes, summon Yanko Pong. And yes, soon be a cake. There be
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0: At the matter on Divia to a condivision to. Se sumu a eso onyankopon ni eye sumu a egina ahotee ana akonkono yeso God desire our service
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0: he demand it in reality our believer is born to serve but no service is acceptable to God without holiness Sawati. And no question. And Sunday, you are a man. You are a quarter. But Nyanko Ponch is a summa. 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America, you two. 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
0: Abrabo dada, Casa dada, Isu dada, noa. 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Sabra boni knew subim. What crucifies Abrabono? Abrabono united, I have for. And dear, come what you are braba. Yes, I was sure what I did the way she so now. Well, any church, yeah, no. I am who need ye. By a hunty abrabo. Yea, yammy, ask them every. Nan yam coupon, if you say.
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0: yemo, a free, and my man will say, when ye may dear, is life for no. 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
0: Wako kuru yehu. 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
0: Emwe biya. 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
0: Number 3 and 7 it reads na yeyi die onyankopon pe semo ahotie hallelujah obegye awradi dia enye wo dan na nyame pe wo nyame wo nti dan a ye de ye nya blocks asie nimu onti wo nyame obegye awradi dia enye wo yere duane a ono ano ene opese obetwa bia ma no dabi dabi dabi diwa de ba hu

0: 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No kuskun, Yanko Pompe said the beer.
1: 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What's your
0: Benny Ho? 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
0: Asonde bi e otime sum bi a adwuma bi e di ase won se bi a. 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
0: Who are you saying? 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Ah, sorry, I know pa. Material, you also know pa. 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
0: Mamon Pitchy. Yes, I'm so. And go, go, go.
1: Nasia, quite yes, and I yes, one.
0: Say, what's up, Bajoma, Mamuntie? Some quite yes, and yes, yes, one.
1: Now, France is one.
0: Nessa for France, I am much idea where you say.
1: No, I drew that brim.
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0: 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Your Omra Yababuo, your Omra Besode, and your soul rather say, Yentum your payer, and my new man in Yano, Wama Boye, Wama Sayade, Nientumin Quasadia, 34 D4, a train Yamimu, a poor Tanya Brabo, and to Mikoyano.
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1: 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Now someone catch a saw say.
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3: 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Yeah, you quire. Yeah, you quire. Yeah, you quire. 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
1: After Conoco Kumamalik.
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1: No one said you're winning up.
3: No one said you're winning up.
1: No one mobile.
3: No one mobile.
1: No Kumama.
3: No Kumama. No Kumma.
1: Mofra.
3: I'm a friend
1: in Cocoa.
3: Hey, you do maybe I'm your new mobro. Debbie. You are saying for money channel. You do maybe on your mobro. Se ukumba. Na your mobro to wa. We be a better link as I be water be. So say a basa say. Na se one say ya. A better link as I be. Yen yen yen se wadden woman. A ye. A woody woman be where you move. I was saying to you. Nadia and church and church as I'm for money channel. Mohammed Bonich and Munko Manimo. 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
1: 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Na urade kasa che Moses.
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3: 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Utwa wacha. Ko.
1: But also, Matthew 27 verse 75. I bet you they know what you do. Now, by your band and chairman today. Now, also, who needs yes, girl, and I'm.
3: Yes, see. Hallelujah.
1: Amen.
3: I'm ready to go in Shramo. Momutia, number no. 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That tells the young Bible. That is soon some money. 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
1: Amen.
2: Say be a we are say and I attend and kind of soft for doctor or the who for Francis Mensa. The number no a 0242 742 223 0242 742 0523 and a 0551889947 0551889947 What are Roma, Fre? 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

Menina, and Menina, happy, happy, happy Mother's Day. And Radi Unshodo Fubia, I am my men, Radi Unsham, Unsham, Unsham. A brain middle air called Brefie, Brefie, your mammy, Agnes Asari. Paper chow, your mammy, I cradle, my uncle, your mommy chain, and on to us over, and my.

0: I be more cover be silver 98 on 3 brave show a sorry be a even say won't quite sorry for now for so become a cool we will pay for everything I become in your myself by you 2 4 and with brave join so I say brave you na beji wa home I didn't share your mom and pa. No, but your Facebook, but your call Facebook search Agnes Asan. Agnes Asan. But you hear them live. Oh, ho. Mamma, come on, mamma, no, in chair. Breath
1: you.
0: Breath you.
1: Breath you.
0: If you any Christ too.
1: If you any Christ too.
0: My God.
1: I asked them, yet. If I say I catch any pain, you know, say yes, you have made a
0: amen.
1: Or your jiffo, or your tree, or your kete, and was highest me. In this, I would want auntie a bread or bread too. If you say how, I don't for that job who can't say me or say, only power or bar woman. Nina Yetiana or how
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1: But Christ also say, ever Matthew 20:11-28 was say, Mama, what swam on this one? Was so, let us one him say be war. Ah, a semi passo. Namukumu bu mumra. Namma, homie. Hallelujah.
0: Amen.
1: And he Christo name him say, and I said, my menas. So, young coupon at dinner will make kind of be a say, young coupon tune for or dinner. My Mary brought for Kaka could be a debut or call, so I am sovereign. And to young coupon bet me, I can say, we are say on a boy, eh? Said your word in soap, a penny, now will know a pencil. Said your sodom, Nigomoria, pencil,

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Yeah, drum. Yeah, GD4. 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
0: 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So, yeah, driver, pray, yeah.
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Higher server 98.3. If it's Sabre, copy him say no, do be about a revelation hour and I had a bro. And you're feeling free, I catch you on your side, the K. My Jimmy Cunha Cassiano. Ye be round whom wedding whom come on, I bought pre or deep funny and no defending come on. Near Pensen Pensen, near my Ebessia, near Trum, and in your way, any more ever. In fact, I can say, Pa, Emma Gabi, on our MCR, Ochichim Fidian, MIA, on our son, executive producer, Gabi, baby, we are the K. Ike, Medin Jack, and see him up. I'm a chairman co host, Pascal de Gosson, and Terminia Baba coming, Savufia, Ninia Boom Edding Como. Ne a made dumedian aye kama kama pa mini a baby will be a no payment in check and see Emma. And then I'm in chair Manasi. Aye, baby will be a they can Ike Michel or for Manasi Michel. Mini me say umonita program no pa baby will be able in chairman. 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And that a Mother's Day. And that a Mother's Day. It was Mother's Day, say, dear. 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And this every mommy for me, we are self and then you know, me come, mommy for. 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Happy, happy, happy Mother's Day. 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Nye wa wo nye wa sedi ese mami. 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Happy Mother's Day. 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

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Glorious Light Prayer Ministry, Kofa by Apostle Isaac Opokwa Jemai. Onene Yere Reverend Lady Sandra Opoku Ajemai. I am repaired the King Ike. Made in Jackets here, Emma Mo, Mu Kumasi Pankrono. Only a software, a work glorious light in Yina, and a members in Yina. Mammy, for what they're moving on the King Ike. Me, Mamun Yina, happy, happy, happy Mother's Day. Nam in China, Minko Kumasi Edukrum, Edukrum, Nam in Fanchia, Kasiapa, and Mother's Day, Kasiapa, Emma Sofu Mamia, oh, Mama Christiana, upon Jima. 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

them link a kind and say, Enche, you may be a full lines natum. 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
2: Acho.
1: Baby na o kache o mami.
2: Acho me. Mother's Day. Remember, my dear Nina, a fear cell, what could be for baby? A J. Sarah, my man, happy Mother's Day. One of my cheerleader, like my personal comedian. My man, I would have penny, me, Sean, no man, no content, senior, one day. I'll bet not say, actually. Oh, my mouth, Nina, happy Mother's Day. And can't call mommy, no, my age, Juma. Oh, Obibia, my madam, me, Obibia, happy Mother's Day.
1: Ah, Joe, so young, good punch, Raupa, but you're a yakos, Rao, mommy.
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said Mika Kami, well, Ako Kronum Barrier. PPC are sorry, so for Mammy, oh, and I pay the King Ike, Pascal, the godson. 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And Radin Yangupon Unchramo. 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

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I also is your deacon, or your reverend, or your old deacon, because I also the program, the giddy giddy pa, be a cranny, dear. Ah, or do you be answered, man? Make cows and Nancy, a Mother's Day. FM.

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1: A fantastic man of God. 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And so for my Abigail, Skylar, or name, or mom, Abusia, for you know, seven five, the case is a silver 98.3. And we say, or so for Frank. Happy, happy. Happy birthday, Ozofo. 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And the birthday on ye be di eddy ni pa. I mean, the American say, ye cousin nua, we nua mammy. Osaya papa, mammy, Osaya down for mammy. 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May that see me agree. Okay. 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
1: 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Any other sound sooner, Eric, or say, oh, so don't have a bracofi. Aha, a timid does, I mean, you're an ambo boom with the sound of Florence, oh, so, aha, or no so be shop, oh, I hink crow, and chronom, and I do do also, a Cecilia, oh, so no so be a saloon, oh, chronom. And son of me and Cassa, therefore, me and Cassa Mamba. And the mammy, Yavisa and Yamino Cassio, Nananum, oh, Nina say, and Ned Day, or Momau, and Napa. 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And I pay,
2: yeah, Udi for Sapon, they can Ike,
1: Gabby, the technician, there can I say, Yadawasi, not Yamenko so in Sira, not Oman, and Kwan. Ah, what do you want? Ah, Debbie and Debbie are yet dano. Also, you remember when him now they a foot to ah, a set at a mammy and a pay. You're my happy, happy, happy Mother's Day. Nyami Israel. Okay, when so a free, Mianca Sama down for Esther say, Memfa Mother's Day wish. A man, ne mammy. Ne mammy and Yamme coupon nam the soa. Oh, Bob one kakra. 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
2: it's about gifty
1: oba Esther aha o se and I'll pay me fair for the case, so I'm a happy Mother's Day. Or is the way I'm in a new sort of do. Now you're whoa, a bit shrow, now you're whoa, a be your case, your pa. Ma, you're in a happy Mother's Day. Look at Ike.
3: Yes, sir.
1: May the half time now go. Baba to us, actually.
3: Sanity.
1: And I'll pay me shrow.
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1: on your case,
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0: 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Say any pan on a pebby who be a yaman, yaman, happy, Mother's Day and Father's Day. 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Never be far cope, there be the beer, for beer, when a chess say, Ukra musra, Ukra dum. What do you for?
2: Pascal de Gossan,
0: Baba,
2: the radiasi.
0: Mansoman fat mother's day, be my one.
2: Let's get it.
0: Maybe I have a fair beer.
2: Yeah.
0: I'm a phono. I'm a beer bosso.
2: Yeah.
0: I'm a beer bosso pa.
2: Yeah, the radius.
0: Okay.
2: Adom Songkwan or the Adom Ye.
0: Okay.
2: And there, a 10th May. In fact, me chef, you can see him.
0: Okay.
2: Yeah, Nana, open so.
0: Sure.
2: Also, me man, happy Mother's Day.
0: Wow, open so.
2: Aye.
0: Okay.
2: I'll see a bad time.
0: I'll see a bad time.
2: Aye. And if you are. I will be say happy Mother's Day to our fathers. So for him, if we run him about as antipas,
0: okay.
2: Yeah, na and pay me chia on. I'm on money now. Happy Mother's Day.
0: Okay. Yes, I'm more jamma man
2: now. I'm more jamma.
0: More jamma man. More
2: jamma man. Hey,
0: the entire.
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2: Ena ye eni je.
0: Okay.
2: Ena e ya reho.
0: Ah. Ena ye eni je na ne sa
2: reho. Ena. Ebi besu.
0: Ah, ebi ebesu. Na papa me ebi afrase kure su.
2: Ebi so ebesere.
0: Sure.
2: Na no na yeah, sorry.
0: Mm.
2: And ebi se ase na meka free Daniel chapter 10. Ebra Daniel bompae for the sake of the nation. Daniel bompae ma omai no. Ana mi bisa ase Why not a bomb pie amount? Mm. What else? Yeah, why in a bomb pie amount?
0: Sure.
2: My baby abas a trapper. Mm. Why in a bomb pie amount?
0: And why then, a bomb pie amount?
2: And now, what we say? Dodo anani ubi a bomb pie amount.
0: Okay.
3: Silver.
2: And the few people are, or more on a bomb pie amount. Eye, wana, woma ame, etias.
0: Ah.
2: We say, I will be a bonfire, mammy. A wire or say,
0: mammy.
2: We want a bonfire, mouse, when you be a mammy, where you are, or so.
0: Wow.
2: What I say, a member would say, I am a compiable.
0: David, papa.
2: O compi, Basia, as of your life. O compi, Basia, a mad or so chain.
0: A mamma.
2: Tea, mamma. Ma compile bob mo. A cinema.
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2: 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Aging out a set. 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
2: it's very painful
0: wow
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0: oh odonipa pa
2: any your friend say bad time what as enemy dey at form any your friend say bad time nti me kasa kire obi ane ya reho da
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3: silver 98.3
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0: Pa.
2: 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Nka ope. This week not despite. No.
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2: Oforisapon,
0: yeah.
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2: wa so Osumin Kron. And a miracle be see, or any beer, or bass, or a way all. Or call a warso. Yes, he been operation. And row. Now all tay so. You didn't agree at theater, then second name pass will be a good one. You saw a nine and 1 year money pania, you canna, auntie. 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
0: papa,
2: tea, sir, obi crow, bosoming crown. 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What's in your crown? Any say, oh. Bosumi makuma kuma ko enkron.
0: Okay.
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3: Silver.
2: The first 3 months of pregnancy. 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The last month, I had the ninth month. 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
0: Okay.
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0: Okay.
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2: Ubi anto. 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
0: Free mu.
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2: In the first place. 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
0: Utemiye pa.
2: Mammy be complaining, sir. 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
0: me, ye.
2: It won't feel it that. Oh, man, is he can't tell you any neither. Mamma no, or America. Na America no one. Or say on to a car. Like, oh, yes, he can't manage moose, what a campo. Oh, yes, he can't manage moose, who said here. 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Eme ebuso.
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2: Obian two kwan kwan kran. 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Obian wediane, which anima me dear. Or money mammy be ye. What America? Unia to Canada. Baku to Japan. Baku Korea. Baku Germany. Baku Amsterdam. Baku Hotland. Any pound watch? Oh, I'm here before. We are Jimmy Four.
0: Defo, I don't pay Ura baby.
2: Bay you will be a fee. So, bay you will be a fee. What do you for the crown, mammy, a bay for?
0: Ah, what do you for
2: be? What do you for be, mammy, a bay for? Who tell me? Now, so we a Christian knee. 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
0: Wow.
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2: Sir, we are Christoni. 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Bible say, and ye are never nominee moja,
0: Enenya.
2: And unti, yes, sir. A kudia nina. 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Sofo why?
0: Exodus chapter 20 verse 12. 12. Okay. Fa oba go e o fi.
2: Where is me teba na?
0: E bi na yungure mu. 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
0: 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Ti odi ane se. Ben wo.
2: So, you must have every reason that you have. To neglect your parent.
0: Okay.
1: Exodus chapter 20 verse number.
4: Diweja ni wuneni.
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2: Why? I am mra.
0: Mransem dunu. 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
2: Mra. 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E wohu.
0: Okay.
2: I am mra. 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E wohu.
0: Nice.
2: No, na no, be can send me. So, for me, jump a crack, Isaiah Genesis, so be to me, Genesis 15, verse 15. I'm in trouble here. May the country be at you.
0: Make us your life, our Facebook, so I saw TV. Your life, our TikTok, and see your life as upon sea. The Ecosol Studio said, be open your life, oh, and
4: there,
0: Mother's Day edition
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2: Genesis 15, verse 15. I've heard the assembly.
4: Most of whom they can't do no chimney. Now, what dear? We'll be calling an animal chain.
2: And why in a rather than make us say?
0: Abraham.
2: Now, it's Abraham way, Sandy Dino, never pan at the tunnel, Hamono, and a year rather than at the tunnel. It's Abraham, no, a never padia, Hamono, a Yamedia. Abraham, never pay your wine. Tara.
0: Yeah, sure.
2: According to history, his father, no, I be I.
0: No, Busumi.
2: No, Busumi. Kind 15, you know.
4: Now, dear.
2: Now, dear.
4: Over calling an animal chain.
2: Over calling an animal chain.
4: As in Jimu.
2: Ah, I've heard Chi, what he has here saying.
0: So, over calling advance, and then send an army and some half.
2: No, me are bosom four.
0: Okay.
2: What say, who be cool at animal chain?
0: Cool at animal chain. Let Jamus have bosom some four.
4: As some dream.
2: No,
4: was you. Uncle Bray Pemu.
2: Was you. Uncle Bray Pemu. And what about Exodus chapter 20, verse 12? Sir, the way that anyone, any, no one quana, it is what be per se, no qua, a wa. At the end of this way,
0: so we didn't let Janine
2: would do me. As a so deep penny, any.
0: Or some so mo.
2: Ya.
0: On son Abraham, our son for fray.
2: Ya. See, I was there when Abraham did the
0: uncle.
2: And the neighbor did the uncle. Now, so still, so we are going to be here. You are going to be me. I was born into Islam.
0: Okay,
2: and Ubamua, you are Fatima. You are Memuna, you are Dija too.
0: I see
2: you are Isa too. You are Salama too. You are Atu
4: Mariam.
2: What is it? Aha, you are Mahama. You are Ali. You are Zakaria.
0: Maria.
2: You are Mumuni. You were Muhammad. You were Idrusu. You were Karim.
0: Isaka.
2: What is it?
0: Isaku.
2: Ah, ni Isaka ni Isaku. Mimi ni Isaka, but mi Osiaka.
0: Okay.
4: Yes.
2: Anye ni ame bubo mitinibo. Mi fi ekrofudi na mbo chala.
0: Okay.
2: Mimi lineage ankasa. Mi chala wadiyo.
0: Okay.
2: You were Haruna.
0: Okay.
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0: Siaka,
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0: yes,
2: yewo Mahama, Mahama na esa boso,
0: okay,
2: what does it? Ana ubemu a yewo asai. Yewo Emmanuel. Yewo Sapo. What we mention? Etu be busue ni mu a inkremo four.
0: Ana ya something kremo ana.
2: Ya something kremo. Inkremo four. A Christo four. Abosom four. We ye esum ne to ntan a ye abusua.
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0: Sa.
2: Se we ye esum ne to ntan a. Esum be to abusua.
0: Papa say say.
2: Esum e be to abusua.
0: Ee.
2: A sum beto papa, a sum beto mami, tiasie. A sum to me say a busia.
0: Okay.
2: Religion cannot destroy family. But what does it? Africa could do pempen subia. We are using religion to destroy our families, to destroy marriage, and a lot of things. But a sum beto a busia.
0: Okay.
2: Well, yes, dear Ninti, on any mammy yak. 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And or qua sorry them, your friend Abigail. And to a cup of drink in the Miss and the mammy. And a nemami, I did get to know where Janaho.
0: Hey. Of course, you
2: oh, my name is Saya or Semina. You hey, Matiasi,
0: Ram,
2: well, get me a one year. I knew you. Nebra, oh, Bewa, what dear senior brabum, this say. And you say, oh, Warreno, Yatinima, me and him. Nema me a one day, Nema me a frofreni, Nema me a kusasi, Yatin and him. And Wakwa Kofa will be out as town. Will be out to Bantama. How are you, Kumasi, mammy? And you are quitting on the wedding and say, ne mammy. 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Because, ne mammy, that a kwami dying me.
0: Jesus.
2: My affair, be ne mammy, tea.
0: Jesus.
2: Ne mammy, tea, crabia say. 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
0: Sir.
2: Frafreni, and nipa.
0: Move on.
2: That gati, me, and nipa.
0: Move on.
2: Mamprosi ni ye nipa.
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2: Wale ni ye nipa. 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
0: Papa.
2: Enti sedi ya wuma amitie. 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
0: Hey.
2: Ya wana santi ya yeke sayi. 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
0: Ah. As I mean, I know I'm supposed to hear, I didn't send by you.
2: What am I trying to say? Honor your parent. Honor your father. Honor your mother. Do you want me? Honor them. Respect them. For any day, sir, am I wrong? Because, say, who pay? Say, who pay? Sir, when the who war? Now, say, the other two, Abusiano, say, you are the rightful person to cause a change in that house. Say, the other two, Abusiano, say, we need the power. We be to meet in society. Abba, sister, men very sad. What do you mean, Baba?
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0: What is it?
2: Men very sad. What do you mean, Baba? A big dream.
0: Hey,
2: brother, men very sad. What do you mean, a better? Can anyone? But the only free banner. Yeah, mommy, in be aware. We move be sing. We be sing. Tini mommy, we be sing. Tini say a control man in
0: oh.
2: Yeah, we will send a top brass for bro, mammy, the top paste, a canoe. And now, or be found a mammy, cause a loom.
0: And there,
2: and there. Found mammy, cause a loom.
0: Cusisian.
2: Cusisian.
0: The junction, what do you know?
2: What is here? Obey 20 feet. Obey 20 feet. What could for be mammy say?
0: No,
2: mammy. And I am a diminuant by mammy, so mammy, sir, mammy, and mammy, sir. What does it?
4: Mammy, sample.
2: Mammy, so mammy, sir, mammy, and mammy, sir. 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
4: Mami ni ani mami nse.
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2: 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Usha sorry ya. 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
2: what I say
0: ye titi
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0: mm
2: obi so person or bless five people or internet no so
0: okay
2: kwabena bibi so from check me na say mothers no person or bless o ma
0: okay
2: obetu me ayo mo ya tiktok no so I'm say friend kwabena Hayford okay also person or bless five people speaking from London
0: okay
2: anti mo communicating na so person mothers no bless o ma or bless o ma ya ni beje won so be bless say mothers am I in day so for the make what you say anti the wager anyone na any na won kwana na
0: awa
2: mothers omo ya special
0: Martin
3: silver 98.3
0: mothers
2: they
0: are special
2: they are very special sofo
0: papa
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2: 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Berman nwa ben. I will teach the ladies of today. My ebani di eses who say, they should go back to our mothers and learn from them. Ye ma amenu, no mu ye omu se sebi e jimifu. But a name I know, hey, your mom say, I know my right.
0: I know my right.
2: I know my right. Me ma bema insisime. I know my right.
3: Silver.
2: Me ma bema insisime. So I know my right. So they should go back to the mothers and learn from them.
0: Okay.
2: I know my right if one. Well, are you 2 months now?
0: I know my right.
2: I know my right if one. Oh, are you 3 months now?
0: Oh.
2: I know my right if one. Okoye 1 year ma wasamba. 2 years ama wasamba. 2 years me pepe wasamba. So bwana. I know my right. But ye ma anemu die. So fu. Ye tuwoni ye buo. 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Ha?
0: Okay.
2: We talking to man di fria ba. 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Onu wa na ato. What ya say?
0: Okay.
2: Look at our mothers. Some of us, you are not a man who went to your school fees. And you are a man who went to your
0: ma.
3: Silver, 98.3.
2: Some of us, me say, you are not a man who went to your school. And you are a man. And now, we have every reason to celebrate our mothers.
0: Be and see quine.
2: I'm telling you.
0: You know, we're serving two mothers.
2: We have every right, every reason. Sir, you best celebrate your mothers. Ntisofu, baby, I will be aging. Any baby, I will be aging me. Huh? Sir, unte uma amenka unyam frena. Fafu, ne fren.
0: Okay.
2: Kai baby, I will free. Baby, I will hang you, kumasi, ubuwa.
0: Beth said, "Ebe catch us a confinement.
2: You were crazy.
0: Hey,
2: you want to come here? Mu. And so far, na intense ni peja peja. Now we did react in China.
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2: Now the intense. What's the sound of the CC? Now what? One thing, some men so close so a dime you come in so close so you have forgotten your mother. So person will need ta. Obia tete ni mami amane wu. 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Yes, you bless me, Anderson. Yes, you bless me, Anderson.
0: Okay.
2: You can't any. None of my men marry. None of you know. Yamu Joseph D.
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2: Yes, you will know. None of my men know. 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Mammy, what bad day you be.
0: I am here.
2: Mammy wa timadi. 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
0: Na me wa sam so wa kira baby.
2: Ya. 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
2: You have to come in daimu. 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
0: Trauma. 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
2: You have bamboo and abosu. 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
2: And now we have to say, mami oba no momo kwa tente. 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
0: Amen.
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3: 8.3 fm
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0: A pan of Pelco, be as some mammy, be as some mamma.
2: And to mammy, this one will soon be brave, what bring you know. 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
2: ba. 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
0: O ba chrim.
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3: Silver 98.
2: Who was a few with your banter?
0: No credit.
2: We know who environment and so forth. 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A banter for you. It's a fear of batting. 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
0: ba si asante
2: ma ne si hene e busia no hima ne si hene
0: yes sure
2: ma ne si hene sa na pasam chere wo What I say?
0: Yeah.
2: Into your ma, mammy be anti as you say. None of the tell us, Akrabia, but who be out from infant or Sabra woman in some
0: Akrabia.
5: Okay.
2: O Sabra woman in some Yanko, Yanha de Bua. Genesis chapter 27. Verse 6. Genesis 27, verse 6. So, if I am, I want you to have
4: me. If only delay. Me can't wait to see what I did. See, Edwia. Edwia, now, Rebecca Katcher and Eba Jacob.
2: I know Rebecca Katcher and Eba.
4: Jacob, sir.
2: She.
4: Metese, where Jerry.
2: Metese.
4: Where Jerry Katcher.
2: Mondays, they can take every risk in life. Mondays. Or betting you are taking risk in being with Yase. Edia Maneba. Bad time, you come bad time, ni dear. Obey me the name quite at all, a maniba. Only if I'm bad time.
0: Bad time.
2: Aye.
3: Silver.
2: Bad time.
3: 8.3
2: FM. Tio, well, life no, we're living, no. Destiny, no. Sabre be who sabre be. Mamma, for sabre, who my dear.
0: Okay.
2: It's mamma or your bad time, pano. So, obey who, I'm on a bad tenas in pa. Obey. Make us a metro. Kuma. Your money phobia. What would you want to do? I'm telling you. Money phobia, I'm telling you. What do you want to do? What do you want to do? What do you want to do? What do you want to do? What do you want to do? What do you want to do? What do you want to do? What do you want to do? What do you want to do? What do you want to do? What do kai so be hwewu nuanom aka na maame ne de ne nkwa twa so he eskafo bebre wa wonu okrom ha o maame ne de o mu twa so
0: menim obu okrom anom se waje din pa ya se o ye ne maame ye ye we se kim ne ye ye
3: a 98
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2: 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Mamma, mamma, didn't who castle, a man, ma. How many fathers can do it?
0: Oh, dear.
2: Today, we are celebrating mothers.
0: Yes.
2: There are things you will never understand. But who, mammy, what for was your good? Near Cajun is a good one for ma, obey. Was a son of mamma doing to be woman and mamma physical, what Jessica, man and ma, oh. But who do you offer sicker? A man and your fra. At them, at this kind of money, my ye. Yeah. Mothers are paying a lot of prices. Yo, be a whole team. Never made a name corner to a man. I never saw Kononui. But I'm here, where you know, my yama. I could fool be at the yama. Me, yo. So,
0: Papa,
2: yeah, Kakron. We will say we are sending a ban. You will be on swa wanguda.
0: Okay.
2: You will be on wa wanguda. Wa wanguda. No, Obi anti masese. My young chile chile we say. And you Obi and Obi we are see Obi. Obi on wa. Nyami born say we are see Obi. Oh.
3: Silver 98.3.
2: Obi on wa. Nyami born say we are see Obi. Oh.
0: Okay.
2: And nothing I could show you in Soma, baby, and so on, or Muni Mada. Yawono, never me at Tonachi.
0: Okay.
2: Never me about down for an old building a Dow Street in us, and away and Yakofana could show you in Soma. So, only Mada. It is this Mondays, Obu Amuda, only to me a quad that take in Kodanibi.
0: About Obi the question, Bia Baha, or say, now, Mamma, for now, who play the role of father and mother, and so yes, Mamma,
2: for question, it will taste you this year.
0: Okay.
2: Why? It will be a while with that, but these people send you power anymore. What you do will be back. Yellow chain, sir. Sabi, oni na chi ma wo no ene se wuti mi na wo ye ma me na wo wo da me ni a re wo da
5: okay
2: you are a best mother and I wish you a happy Mother's Day
5: guys
3: silver 98.0
2: awon awon da ni chese wo ye mother send you wi ni pa ni send you wo wo ni pa ti be obi wo se mi mu da na so ni pa afra na wi se na happy Mother's Day no will be a woman to crown any abbey. What did they make
5: with you?
2: To the first woman, then she said, you're not a mother. You are a big mother. Mommy, yeah. And you said, yeah, we in the park.
5: Ah, mommy, yeah.
2: And you said, yeah, what's in the park? And you said, yeah, we in the park. And you said, yeah, woman in the park.
5: Tede uti obu onwoda
2: onwoda
5: obu okro onware
2: onware
5: but nipa dom friend mami
2: nipa dom friend mami a lot of people depend on her a lot of people survive because of her when you tin nipa bi etnase and na dey all pay your fees wa
3: 8.3
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5: amen
2: and now I'm a desire running to be a nasa.
5: Amen.
2: I'm running to be in tafu.
5: Amen.
2: Nimuso. So, can you want to come on me?
5: And so, ISOVA 98.3. Revelation hour, and you could see, would you force upon it? And now, OB be my man, I'm a child. Because what tea? A cab, 10 minutes, I'm ready to make a beautiful line. It's not to me. Said, yeah, nah. Yeah, my memo, and I'm a friend, I was so, mammy, and I'll post some pie through default and so on. Oh, fra. Ibe mo di fo e impede dem also e bia wuti me so di fo chichire me o pay your phone awo ba me so the number 0558 67 67 94 0558 67 67 94 and
2: now so
5: pese ko
2: ye obi adoye Mammy be a bit to me be a woman, maybe a woobiano.
5: And ne,
2: quite not
5: okay.
2: Pibby be common. Mammy will grant up a so calling us for the ancient.
5: And ne, see, then I am a mentiasin.
2: Perdushan or Pew Riasipa for Connor.
5: And ne ya,
2: ne ya. Conninus,
5: but where Darius and they may and I am a conninusin. Conna possesses mammy beam now.
2: Me say,
5: Quayo
2: mammy under here.
5: And ne,
2: so mammy a wumpa, conninus. Fabrician pepper
3: for Connors.
2: Who said Duchamp will be pepper so we're not a co, baby, yes, you pet or bow.
5: Obaho. What would 10 years, 15 years?
2: Oh, Yababa.
5: Obaho.
2: He tells some great woman, say, and may I be Mother's Day. Mother's baby will be so mother.
5: And that day,
2: and that day. Oh, papa, mammy, I tired and was it. Then two man will friend, and my affair no issue. Fabu pass. Fanny do any goose in a dungeon.
5: And there,
2: Oberson will die.
5: Obasrai. Yeah, who not
2: I'm telling you.
5: 10 years in you. Yeah. 20 years.
2: I'm telling you.
5: 5 years.
2: I'm telling you.
5: And yeah, who
2: I'm telling
5: you. Yes, I know my yao can.
2: Yami ya bon samo. Baby a nipa wo biano. E do baby a woman ma wono. Yet me jao. Emu to me cause sao baby shia fo.
5: Aba wama ubi en yanse atite. Anopay.
2: And obi besus
5: Obi krempi.
2: I'm telling you. Obi an kwa sorene kwa siada.
5: Hey, what do you was up?
2: Bibe susa.
5: It's young pedu.
3: Silver.
5: Ah, young mammy, monai bo motia so
2: pe.
5: Young ko.
2: Fakone naso. 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Enye yi.
5: Abasa na uche ubu on so onimbe bi kra. E ku jao mammy.
2: Aye.
5: And also said.
2: One atari abit me aye. Uni she kura bonidin.
5: Mi monidin.
2: Bonidin. 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Wouldn't you swear good from Bonidin?
0: Sresomra.
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0: kra.
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Mother's Day Asia CEO 1908. 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
0: Me patai. 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
1: No, no, ban the influence in the say.
0: The attorney say, aha, Rebecca na ne wo akra no, emkra ni mienu. 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
1: Okay.
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0: seven years, three were doing Yanko Pond, didn't embrace it. And Che, you're going to have a force of a chance, or in Yamia Sama. Fathers are coming, fathers are coming. And Che, back of our sofa chars, the Tree of Life Evangelistic Ministry. Seminary, and say, I could see a seminary, and say,
1: Anything, anything, so I'm ready. I'm going to go.

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2: amen.

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0: Mesh as a free or my penny home. We are my bat or tickle course for a sentiment in a run and I bought the any a page.

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0: Yesu nyamishaw. 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
2: Emily say what the years friend
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0: 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I dear Chia Mako, Jom, Emanya BD, Eko Jom Baba Nuamedi, Yema Mimunina, you see, happy, happy Mother's Day. To all potential mothers, you know, happy Mother's Day. Silver 98.3 and this is the giant of a shark. You made it after church evangelism. About Chenk, we said, and you're not saying that's after church evangelism. 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

0: onyame ti ase ampa okay yes, a casa de be a suit here. 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
0: Eh, me with us, sir, and there, mammy, oh, yeah, mammy, and now, oh, yeah, dema ma. 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
0: 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I mean, near said doom light, nen sio ya day, eto. 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You do be a man who been swan your day. Ten to do. Money be a no a dim pump pump pump pump pump pump pump pump pump pump pump pump pump pump pump pump pump pump pump pump pump pump pump pump pump pump pump pump pump pump Okay, and then Mother's Day. 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Okay, in Kai, root chapter 1, 16 to 17. Now. Root to the Subia Diana, you're fantastic. 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
1: Oba, oye, nina swo pa anase, oye, menkane sa. 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
0: okay okay attack me nim so we say sisu bi
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1: Eye.
0: Okay. 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
0: 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I must say as any. 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
0: 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What's a papa fata dia min fifim ni sam no dia may 5 ha ya na obi akogwa koto ne battle board dan so
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0: Did you know I catch them?
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0: Maybe I say, bet me, you mean some Bakumia Abuamia. Maybe we say, I say, why no, by a castle or bar, one of them. And I dear tossing me, no, me castle, I didn't tin us or bar, and a bema, a worry. Now I worry, Jaya Bana, so more trimpna. Now, Womuba, no Montemotia. Some would tell the BSA, they say, about 90% a single parent. And I'm your sanity. And today, they are the money bassa. Ben Manu Obano, and here Jawa really say, Pet. Ben Manum per se. Or better than, well, Ben Frank will be cramped per so. As some are making, Sam will be cast was pay for to what come as him. Last week, Brother Bakwana Minini didn't come. Mame Bako cried, was he a giant and order?
3: Silver 98.
0: Oh, US says here. Answer last week, no. Also, now, Sanam, your program, I make a say. You move on my baby, a free and son, a yebedru summary.
1: We do some.
0: It's a cow fit ya, sieno. 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But after my money bomb pipe. In Tian one was say, make us ask what to know. And I was asked, was so or no. Our jaye mu nsamu ba na jaye atonsu jaye na anu eden na oda
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1: Jenny, obey the nebuchadnezzar.

0: number do to jano say bibi so chere wadwe na opese ofreya obetumi afre of a 0243 0243 36 58 58 08 0243 0243 36 58 58 08 0243 0243 36 58 58 08 0243 0243 0243 0243 0243 0243 0243 0243 0243 0243 0243 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we are 4 to 5 o'clock. You ever silver 98.3 now after say you free silver and so you ever conquer so radio. Other say Pastor to change and back say free California now ya soon waha. Se bi a program bi wo ho ana bi bi ntwo ntumi ama na soft four ene soft one tun na boate no mo so afa e wonko so radio ene so 95.3 ene so kwasi ada enwumre bia recommendo ma se uti ha na wati bi na nimdie de anyamfom so se onipa obehwehwe. 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Na young quiet tea for on our Facebook, we're sharing on Sweaty Radio, who do a machine to server 98.3 24/7. And I be a random crew you so, your car, a soft phone be so car, Emma Ubian Yusra, the emotion you are in some name. So be that my name, or sooner, or random found the crew you sooner, and Yamanina, and we pay it. Na young co general manager. 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
1: 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meaning presiding at the beer or dani no hotre congregation is say oba but you udini baby akase free yeti u but you can free but why okay molo market but you dinu ya den Mr. Taoki but Mr. Tambacho 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Now, move on. Chair say, Gabby, Mr. Obel, I never far initiate to my ear. And so for me, from minim presiding at the beer, or done in any tray, members know, said Tradi or Basha Tra and your bonnet. Say, a moving higher at your churn, dear, and your bonnet, but a moving higher. But when my effort at that time, crown, nay, and tears, you know, what cram me say at his end. And to church an idiot, church an idiot. Mobema ye heaven ko aye din papa because munim samo kano kure chire ya asori ni ebigu na so no so hwi ate ache wu ehwi ase ache momrem bi na ye nko ye time no ye obe 6 minutes na ya sorry enti mpacho 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0530 0530 0530 0530 0530 0530 0530 0530 0530 0530 0530 0530 0530 0530 0530 0530 0530 0530 0530 0530 0530 0530 0530 0530 0530 0530 0530 0530 0530 0530 0530 0530 0530 0530 0530 0530 0530 0530 0530 0530 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
1: Okay, so you know, free as you for time in tea, but or say, and tea bit may prevent a kakrana, kakribu. But so, so, late upon three, and banda supervise, and OT and Canada, you free, but you didn't be a cassa free now, your work can on, what can you see, but you enjoy. 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
1: canyon,
5: no moon in a castle, my phone, moon, a digiman.
1: Okay.
5: And I will write to Christo, so sorry, and no crano. Mary and I never how, then cram and his uncle can't change in the animal cell.
1: Okay.
5: Or monk or chain.
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5: 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They said, yeah, may I
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1: 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Martin Henry,
0: the answer kind no. 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
2: The busam, it's right, it do. 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Sir, Sika,
0: Abby, we're 11 or 12. Sorry, Proverbs 10, 22.
2: Mebusam, it's here, aye, it do. 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
0: Cock.
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2: so when the papa Mundianka, who Bible or so for Bible, and
0: now we are crumb for
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0: Bible band, they
2: were watching
0: it. That's why I don't know. 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They say, dear cousin, yes, get me yellow, we are saying, I grew, I don't know. Okonko for my swa. And I saw there is social media in America. 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Womundi sika as a show mino. 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

0: 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In fact, Job, his honor was restored. And when you are in the man of Shriano, the name of Fini Unirano, Job 42, verse 12. And the Bible says, and his honor was restored. Name of Shriano, and you are in the man of Shriano, the Mohumino. It tells you, say, we are missing China, Obebre, we are see. And you are in the man of Shriano. Now, for Yami Kwansu, yeah, Juma, oh, Yami Kwansu, a rather sing, Ubishra, Uba deeper life, deeper life. 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
0: Mike Kepi Asari from Deeper Christian Life Ministry. Ube tumia Fred. 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We are in Tembemua, Ebefao. 0241 33 1031 First caller. Hello. 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Hello.
4: Hello. 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I'm from the first business and the mines.
0: You okay, Tiopa.
4: But I know what you say, supply, the idea among four sand.
0: But the major place are nipa any jihu nipa befano. 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Nebi do befa form and I'm form. Do befa sro and I'm sro. So on the embeza micheno. 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
1: Isaac Obin
0: from Deeper Christian Life Ministry. If you are, you bet me afraid because a brand of call 2 minutes. Nay, free hand now. Offers is the idea. You bet me a foul. God bless you. Second caller, yeah. Second caller, but your cassa.
4: Thank you, dear. I'm on Passo.
0: I'm on Passo.
4: Let me tell you,
0: okay, cool. Okay.
4: And a full bridge in our sense, woman bonnet, and it's up for woman bonnet, woman passo, the carbony for woman passo.
0: Oh, for my
4: own. Oh, thank you, dear. Because my crown is a man who came for no Bemamia. Tell me, me.
0: Okay.
4: Commit to me all the contract in Bemamia, command is a condition, dear.
0: Ah, yeah, no, can you pen to me for
4: her? Yes, na me de dadie na to aso.
0: Ato aso.
4: US bridge no so sa akakra bi do top patch Africa at na nka meja ko bi mpa ho bi.
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0: 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Na so na mama so dem ayefe stage light. Me pacho ope type of amplify, ope mixer 16 channels, 74 channels, drive rack. Me person me catch us said over live man spinning. Ana sorry, na so se me catch us sorry amuni machines mumra oni maintenance. Two channel kakra. Na so wadum adum. Business run about on so on the ADB bank and the national war. Store ni dini na so group of company. Afe Roma Hanso, o from upon our left, usania our right. E dini ya bakupe, na so one, na so group of company. General number no, na friend na so 0243 02 na so number ni 0243 0243 188 500 0243 188 500 Mr. Frimpong, my main country, I am Bobuano. Mr. Frimpong, I am Bobuano. Mr. Frimpong. Me pato, Frimpong ya bakope. Mr. Frimpong, I am Bobuano. Tell a new mapa. Oh no. 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Tell a new mapa. Me pato, say a can alteration the whole kumase. 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Your friend Mr. Frimpong. I am Bobuano. My main control now. Quanin chair. What do you open? Say, Utra, a chaman a down home. What to say? Yes. Why, a down home? At the end, what to so do? I shout at the Sofu, it will pump collapse 72 and tadie. Mr. Frimpong, number 0277 77 26 24. 0277 77 26 24. Mr. Frimpong Eddie no. Eradin Yankopon Uchirao Nontina Nimchao. And many menu abema evangelist Antonina Ashiawa. Many Antony Ebekwana topic and Yatunin say a woody. Antony Babompai.
2: Answer Babompai no and I mother's day. 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A server didn't quite entertain. 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
0: army.
2: Namontas and check.
3: Amen. 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
2: Yamon Pie. One of coffee only was suffer Radi. Udini Jesus. And then so a suene, Roma Aquena, so a Jumano, Yan Tuaso. Said a beya, if yassi, and you never two and some paddle. And Tina, Wama Aquena, our server radio, na Quesia denum may be annunciate to non song. One of our quaddy graft, Wakuantuni, and your Radi, creaming in asso, now one samotre. And then so shall when William. And some pay, and Pine said Radi, Manny, dear be a commem, dear be bon quadia quine. Everybody penny a banner was wrong. Now, one away your madam quano. And Radi, mean himself, where your day are, or bet you won't. To Wakuano, my chef for Tetrama. Now, may a Casanyansa. Now, 1 8 years, yet Macassach will be on a standard. Now, so only part two and some more than ever on Brent Huasia. Christo, what imagine, said the 170. And I was saying, then, so I saw when William, and will Christo yesterday, and your bonpire, yet here for you, and so I'm a pa.
0: Amen. Yadaba, then, young couple, and I say, I offer media the evangelist might to dig draft a day. Mini mini abema evangelist Anthony Anawa. Kwesiada nyumre 6 o'clock to 7 o'clock. For radio no to server 98.3. Ebra bo nyumre no nsia. 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
2: Sure.
0: Ka ami he finish ye shebrim ye shebrim. 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
2: Wudie.
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2: Ye wudie na bia.
0: So bo bi kro no ye nday.
2: Wudie
0: So so say who say obi a chire obi wo ye dey.
2: Wudie na bia.
0: Say who sisi obi wo ye ne dey.
2: Wudie na wu no no.
0: So so wudie obi wo adwen ba ne se otire wo ye dey.
2: Na so wudie kwa na so wasi.
0: Ye awudie a ho do bebere. Ka ame o hamame.
2: Amen.
0: 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Say wa nyem na ukuma kola na ye dey.
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0: So ma be ma se oba sika so nko ya boshin wo ye dey.
2: Wo ka wudie wu.
0: Say wo ma bi Scasson Coco be wired.
2: I would tell
0: some of his Casson Coco be wired.
2: Who tell you?
0: Some of his Casson Cotran Chon to be swined.
2: Would you pa?
0: Suffer. So we are here near your neighbor for now for the Cocaway.
2: Who tell
0: you? That's right. Kaame.
2: Abin.
0: Do ya ka would ya? And ya Arabas and Quanadio.
2: Guahudo.
0: I would ya no. Guahudo bebre. A moody a he, and I would move for. Suffer. Ghana. Obian to me more the idea. Kesiye bi ani ebe fofunu
2: ani e be se mezre makaiwu no
0: me se Ghana ha obi antumi mo obi adua because obi adidi ya wudiem obi sofo wonye obi onye den
2: won didi
0: ya ni atini ya nsa politicians so se politicians ya kronfo mebo
2: tani e ka no
0: nyasa ti ya ni obi se utrimi se utivi na boda ho no won sisi obi na onya e
2: ani enhyira ne
0: mabafo ne kuta no wa makro no
2: ani enhyira ne
0: Where do you come from? Why is this master B? Why you are baby? Person beside some Pabuana sound one more crown on your
2: own.
0: Atadiana sound. So, you did two upon him. So, on the Pabaya Babia say, Ajima, this was saying, Yonko. This is Ghana for you.
2: Sure.
0: So, if it is a Bessiasi, I would yell a crown. As you see, Hosea for one. Let's go, young one in temper.
2: Hosea 4:1
0: King and Bible.
2: So yes, so for no manatee.
0: What say? And then you have under the grass. Me ye Ghana so for no. And me Ghana for any day.
2: Attain.
0: So so far as how ye Ghana need your day.
2: Osembi.
0: And now me your day.
2: Okaho.
0: She what attain. Now na attain one. A bigger fire him for. Said the answer be see ye wuti for.
2: Attain ye.
0: Nana. And then me you attain.
2: Sure.
0: Come.
2: Amen.
0: Me say ne. Many politicians are saying attain. Now my doctors attain. May you travel for soldier for police for armed forces immigration. See, I can say CID for may you be a day.
2: Attain, said in Yamia Samuel Soka.
0: Remember, you are so for day.
2: A swat, said a transfer.
0: Mamma, you church members a sudia.
2: A swat,
0: a teacher for,
2: and sudias,
0: a lawyer for,
2: almost so much.
0: I can't just
2: almost watch for
0: a piano. Bring Yamia Samuel. King Gabo,
2: say a for one time.
0: What did for was there? No, no, I said,
2: was we are so for no matter.
0: What is that for? Bonne, eh, ya, dear Madeleine, Uncle Poyan, a rather smelly deal for your fantasy.
2: Hosea,
0: your fantasy,
2: Hosea,
0: your fantasy,
2: Hosea.
0: Can I was here and you have vended the grasses of Antony
2: and the sunlight?
0: Just as I am, money a day. Can
2: I? Amen.
0: What's your Zia solid denial or can?

0: soldier for immigration office. Immigration office. I'm a commander. Police for. You say, one of your business. And now, a business man to become what you need. So for. I'm best supporter. I'm a banner. You have been a bagger. You have been a bagger. Ghana, you know, because you are presented. Now, go for the Google, a regular offices.
1: Wishes I would do
0: so. Come here, be a day. Swam a SMA,
1: a bureau,
0: a cry, a me,
1: and this bureau.
0: Messay, office to office. Be a two question. I didn't hear why, or say two. The bunny and me are such to become a good book. Too much to turn a day.
1: A bro.
0: Messay, I'm a penny, I have you. Nasa mampani ya sesano. Kemi hoya sesobi. Are you present? Are you akufado bayen? Present are you akane se akufo bayen? Kemi hono. No bintu wo.
1: No bintu wo.
0: Opo yana. As present are you biyuye?
1: Mouse
0: bayi kemi ofo muni wo.
1: Omo ho.
0: Me pato. Are you waeke fo muni wo?
1: Omo dasu yomo.
0: Custom fo nini wo?
1: Omo dom dasu.
0: Police fo nini wo?
1: Pensesa
0: wo. Immigration fo nini
1: wo?
0: La kwates fo nye de.
1: Dasu wo.
0: Pesoja fo nye de. Kofu oko. Ana. Present at a month, they let me a day.
1: On so
0: you're also quite my cuff. I can say, Mahama, a day
1: first.
0: That time, less uncle for no more.
1: That's all.
0: Oh, man, you're poisonous.
1: Someone in the public library and
0: Silver Customs. Silver. The late present must echo so.
1: I can see you could see him.
0: Messagan and Yakas are presented. Silver. Let's present me so yade ekoy. I'm a present Mahama. I'm not so the first one why dey.
1: Buy us akoy.
0: Ghana funny papa ne former papa we yebo ni din bone. 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
1: Pay us as.
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0: I'm telling you. 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
1: Chabi.
0: On three party members, Tia Papa Yafanaka, and Tia Fenko Kutaka, make out the history of Anchi. 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
1: what me say
0: what me nya
1: you honim there
0: obi yo na so ya ba proto against ade this is Ghana for you
1: honim ye no abese no o se
0: so bo yenye meti against way yenye dai yenye ni fo
1: me ni papa no mo
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1: kwasi mutie bladi ase
0: wase foreigners are just coming there.
1: Afa.
0: Yen kanwe. So far, and now, me say, Tinaga na hanyeska, Ghana foko ya bema wa.
1: Ah, one says
0: I am telling you,
1: can one some born.
0: So far, when in the year juma no riao. What plot against you? We are kusiada. Kujina saw them what they said. Yesu ya chidi banana. Friday, we are coming. Masala chisi ya friend Muhammad. God will judge you.
1: The tiko bo.
0: What's here for one can come up?
1: What's me tell Gradias?
0: What's he gonna find yade?
1: Tell Gradias.
0: The what's here me what's ever yade?
1: Tell Gradias.
0: See Gradias them.
1: Israel.
0: Ghana for.
1: But didn't ask
0: us. What did Ghana find yanto kwa?
1: If he
0: say
1: no kure.
0: Ghana for one can no kure.
1: Adoye.
0: And now all you be adoye no. No penene na yade. Kola kitu kope juma na kwa siabi to office was FN director. Opa kola nene na yade.
1: A dancer.
0: And no koko kuya ni koko koko mo. No, a buyer there.
1: So that could cross it. With him.
0: Tio, super suko, mano, I day. What, Tosun?
1: Fabi.
0: Messacro, no, you buy a war gun hand. Coco, your phone, or no more pop. Can you do banchi? Ever do Kumasi as a brabanchi him? Or no more banchi into a pen, I day.
1: What the amount, price or pen of the mount?
0: Banchi, no, do you do on what's a saddle pay? And send a banchi in the body and our diabano. Banchi him, I woke mass in the body, him woke mass.
1: But
0: I'm never told body and I day.
1: Amount, price.
0: So for the ya crack to play in some to say, Tano, mammy.
1: I've been
0: so for cry, you know, mammy. Mikatre, now you tell some okay.
1: Micah,
0: Mikatre,
1: one or say, or cassette to a moment.
0: So for Tim, yo, Manica, some to my own Timmy. Timmy, then a man who won't come be an
1: him.
0: Me so. And the two Facolanco's to present to say, free education, Bancasafobi to office will do on my again, on my shadow. President is a Fakolani a day. Obiso sa Akolano on your day.
1: On your free.
0: So, Yanka Sayadane, come Kafon your day.
1: It's your home.
0: Tell me your war, Ghana, ha! Nankawo, the whole West Africa. And I'm in Kagana Bakwas and Yanamenko. Come back to the history about the motherland of Ghana. Yamu Bompaya, Yanala, Yassassini, but Sanyam Gramma to say, Eyabua, Yanala, Yassassini,
1: Eyabua,
0: Dinte Maya,
1: Moja,
0: Nananu Shegu, Omananu Nansa, Omananu Nansa, school plot one day.
1: No answer, Manton.
0: And now in a question, be to Mutua Tombola, Bola, a Maya Tim Pertim, Bola, Nanakasia, I
1: see your crowd on a board.
0: So
1: I see him.
0: What to me to answer,
1: Nanu Dakola.
0: When an anon titan anonym, titan me a fair, your be some on pom and a binigana.
1: Yeah. Don't cry their business, sister store.
0: Besant just an anonym, Unamitigana, bro. And then I'm not to meet no disca, no two galam say. No, no class, I'll be a meeting, say, O patient stop galam say, God will charge you. Yet, China for an essay, you, you to be a fool.
1: Yenia, the cause of our problem.
0: So, Yena, we are the cause of our problem.
1: Sure, no doubt.
0: You run your question, so the number of them was you. I am telling you, Nana Jessica. No, Ohena no. Was also your Friday at dinner. So the four moon guide the Ghana for no, I'm a guardia crown for Ghana soldiers and guardians for Ghana for no, of your guardia crown for. Why you be on your papa be a corner so that you can hide
1: it? Yes,
0: I am telling you. Now, Ohena soldier, one man for my day.
1: A
0: bad and a pay a real mutiny answer, Nasachara. What's your cassette, your man?
1: A titty, my cat.
0: We cut 3-1. What's the advantage you got? Menka Santia. Migration officers. Police for. Custom for. I know for. Mamudi Akuna. Mamu to me yade. What's the Menka Santia? Jamian to Menka Santia on your bunny.
3: What's the Missy?
0: You and Yanka when you made
3: it.
0: That's right.
3: What's the Missy Mutabra? Yes.
0: Dana Sofa Suga, the Kenyans, and some uncle for ways. What's your honor today? Today? Today? When I come from the church. When I come from the battles. When I come from Odom Kwasakita. And people are dying, killing people. Si Sinipa. Now, Kasan Kwasaduma, when you're in your bay. Jeremiah, now I can come up.
3: See, Jeremiah, Papa, on my
0: home. What in your Sasama, you're in
3: my city.
0: Jeremiah, where is your fortune?
3: Oh, Papa,
0: say my day.
3: My Papa,
0: my gun are so for the deep on you, Kwasa, for way, yes, Sinipa. My members and an amount for it, so much. And a pope and you soon, and yes, so what, where one more drama, the Nitiba Tandy.
3: And so, no crying, Nitina,
0: your problem. Nitina, your problem. Nitina, so. On my Kenya, Major Sasepa. I would turn your panya funti.
3: You are one.
0: Then you're not quite so the Maya Tombo, dear my. Nanka and Nanka were Pamua, Udanokodia. I saw them.
3: Sure.
0: We must select you and
3: why they could dodge a couple
0: who came with you and what could Dania de
3: Cotuan.
0: And now who can no crime headache?
3: Well, called Prewas.
0: No, Timagazine, Daddy Fee, Daddy and your door policy. Nimia kwasi abi mra no fanya de
3: channel
0: what is to also for dan ya 1 cedi 15 cedi wo kokon se wa ban ya papa
3: me am price
0: so for why and maybe a present ko for ya two present ko for pe de work ma se central market obi atoto ni niamam a wutifu asefo asansafo ni pa bonefo se gana focus ya mpawa so for wo ya two about present ko for ya ya two na ayi eh aye
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3: one ho ba
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3: come ho sisi
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0: 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Sub in prejudice, I do and sure. 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
3: Nebby,
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0: at war. 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
3: Emma,
0: and so I'm sure. Into a kunafoni and kai day. A breno muri de a day.
3: Crook from onsem.
0: Kakame. Pasan the second of force. And I'm a dalam dana, Yanara assassin, Yaya body dem, Mojana, Nanu Yagu Jaretuama, Ona no Yansa di Moja Quaje, or Maya Tuama, now the Jimmy Seno. 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
3: Abel.
0: When Nanu Yansa de Assassia de Bissawayana, or Sonny Yansa, or you and Yansa be our Titu Prota, the first place or two, and yes, because Sonny said Bede,
3: or no so.
0: What if be a bad day? You be ye. What if football rantian or peronado? That one a day.
3: The pussy.
0: And I have from Quasia phobia to not trust us. I see a boss of ball. But there is a police station crying an inibi. And a cry a team toilet in your day. So what? I didn't hear what was saying. We are near Bessie Wabbage now. I come and him, present to my boy, ye nibber been. me.
1: Abem.
0: Ye ni babu ne.
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1: Mhm. 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
0: Ni bisaro. Ana him fa bada ne te se an robes. Dwamanfo. Fine share mami.
1: Amen.
0: So for King Kamika Honomamiko.
1: What's he? Muna mutai papa.
0: Pa Mika says one cranam and coban.
1: Mika says one.
0: Fagu Honami.
1: What's he? A Radin and Maya Seni.
0: A tia, or say Radit and then Ghana for
1: a Seni.
0: Monsieur Radin and Ghana for the Simcuna. What jump timber? Moon Yansanya day.
1: I'm just so
0: already. And I'm a cut timber from Cameroon. Radiate some gold. Turn off rubber fire day. What shall we both side and a bus site in a mooch for the head?
1: A outside.
0: Still, bus side illuminated just across every better radio, Sunny TV, so or my bad money. No penny for to a head,
1: share.
0: Tell them conformity to TV soon, Missy Ghana for you. Send in a minute,
1: send
0: in my into Cassa, some women are also. Madagana and Yansa for your day.
1: Any man.
0: So, you're a Ghana for
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0: A day. 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
0: Yachi ni pandi mko police station. 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
1: Amos 3. Was it the same Amos Kasa?
0: Was it the same Amos yede?
1: Wakasa.
0: E Kasa. E Kasa vanya di grass yede?
1: Wakasa.
0: Yen kiano tumo. Tadani Yeremia Kasa, Yeremia Tatano, but for verses of my name, was it?
1: Jeremiah
0: 419, Kenke.
1: Was it deep for
0: us? So deep for you. Oh, my dear, be a man who had
1: it.
0: Send us up in Pobiasa. This is ya Ankola, ya Akola Benyas. So the moon, what is your genebrae? Was it? Jeremiah said, "You will do them. Say, you are not too jimmy, man.
1: Verse 19. What say me, young?
0: Dear Jeremiah, na kasano. Jeremiah dan Ghana sofu. Akai Ghana sofu. Kwasi adi adi swadi hunkwa nwohuni. Dear Jeremiah, what say? You are about to learn the test. No demo amano.
1: Sure.
0: And the nation is a mighty real school. We book and we school and we want to talk okay yetia. And yet wa at the Na Ghana so fo si wocha se get kwasi akola se to man ya de. People are dying, killing people. Man out team no. We are so fo a Ezekiel 3:16 say say.
1: Was so see
0: Ezekiel yon fo.
1: Na so che.
0: 7 days later.
1: Na just say
0: by December Ezekiel ten say.
1: Wo ni baba.
0: We see say fo. Ghana fo as a picture.
1: Titimani mo se.
0: Ti amenya kopoma no.
1: Ba
0: Ghana fo de.
1: Kokoma means.

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0: e kwa cha no
1: e kwa cha no
0: wa kasem
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0: david david david
1: o me ne just once
0: aha
1: ti me hu ne se kwa cha ne ntira ke ha fia e kwa mo adia ko
2: bo ko sa
0: ka live ana ka ni padaji
1: aha
0: bo
1: kwa hu mi di
0: but yes still what me are finding a way through our babage na touchline our bo adwuma di amfc barcelona ti be bia papa and so could be a rade and find a currency and for mana and Hansi Flick. There's a time at Deku and a Laporta also Motanase. Na Omunya Botre, no more says it to me say. You won't you may be on my was a team in ya. Because Ushemudia Timno Ehia, another A player, so I'm come on me beat me a B form of squad from the starting of what the defensive aspect. Uhe chiri wano mwa. Ase ine wei ni hua niye diwee kwa akose ho. Ubiya oye right back niye forsone na akose midfield. Ubiya oye left back niye forsone da bese center pair. So in this case, ye nya the rightful players to play their good position. So what ya se. Entino, ehoso umu nya players ha.
2: Ube ti niya buwa timo. No.
0: Anaso babe kamo a beef up on my squad. And one guy ha, sisi ane performance ya kosura. I was say, I'm making sure say, I'm going to deal now. I done with Marcus Rashford. Look at goal, I say. Five fantastic goal.
1: Obiang share classical goal that a free kick.
0: A free kick.
1: Since Leo Messi time.
0: Leo Messi never team here be. And Oshas ha, the way of see a bonny free kick in on the set pieces. I'm casting. I'm not casting. Oye expert.
1: Yeah.
0: Oye good. Obobo one and about him say ampa play an abobo no. And a one and ano. I was at this season, Krawa Bobby cried, they
1: asked,
0: Bobo Biabo, Abubo post money at the hour. So, in this case, Nemon and Mano was so, but just say, I had no mistakes, Krabin Ede, Ebem. Afin Waba, Afin or adapted to system, or no crano, why are quick, and a new master say farman in 10 things.
1: You see, goals and assist,
0: you see, 28 goals involvement.
1: Yeah, I guess I was proper.
0: It's check it. The numbers are dear my FC Barcelona. First season.
2: 8.3 FM.
1: A massive
0: performance now working here. So what you say? Inti I was so for coin biaso. No more sign Marcus Rashford. No team Dijuma. Edema the side of FC Barcelona. Because you say Joe Cancelo, Ebe Yebi. A moment me and sign. Or the coil. It was Saudi Arabia. Wakwa Saba. We saw a big name or bo. I feel no man who says, yeah, no, they can't call man sign a bit me. I a card, yeah, momo. Because I drew a pigeon, Pietro Breme.
1: No crap,
0: it said, when to me and sign a bear very difficult for you, so bit me a day. I perform it, yeah,
1: of course, what it's me, no cry day.
0: And I don't know.
1: But you deny a power, Bob, on a
0: yes, Mom, I enjoy
1: what TV GH.
0: A choir.
1: Bebi ojina pa bo bo ne sey no
0: e peja bo no e de to net no
1: intensive
0: tabi
1: bebi o de bo ne to you bebi o de bo ne to
0: you see the far right
1: one
0: e tia boss ne chiri
1: o kai me dey go fall on 2010
2: yes
1: against Black Stars
0: wow
1: wa mo afa wo ne so bo fan chain
0: you see
1: bebi o de bo ne to you ti wo ye keeper wa dwen be o say o ko over the wall no o ko other ways
0: yes
1: bebi o de bo ne to you
0: o check here now say kotwa e ba as o ko ni left side one mo
1: aha
0: no okon left side ho to who say wo banana no say I was say me dey to place now we free wo
1: banana
0: it's very very difficult for you say obetimi a service our situation no and why are there when America no players be wo no mo also almost stand to na mo bo modern year mo deal ni permanent ever more mo because Barca year in hwan e ma player we free Barcelona and same because as omo dey Hansi Flick dey agro.
1: On said the bia me no ka edi san ko mo we say Hansi Dieter Flick yen ka fano kren kasem oba basa no won ni mo ase
0: of course
1: she money boy o de basa 40 ni pa abo last season na basa ni ska o ma money ska rot team ni
0: yes
1: with me the trophies in domestic titles no o ma sin ni na ma club no
0: you see
2: o ma team money just 150
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0: eh na me it's no be catch yourself boss man Barca performance no ejiremu a o
1: Barca performance na no dey
0: our league no
1: league no fine obo
0: aha
1: what dey say
0: yes
1: Barca ni performance ye hu bia sa
0: yes
1: on dey me chance said the match we say no ha me pa
0: the entire
1: because any concern my bansa do you league no
0: oh said
1: yeah oh yesterday game no
0: Otimane
1: she first goal no
0: Marcus Rashford free kick no
1: Marcus Rashford
0: and I'm here describing one
1: Marcus Rashford
0: fantastic goal pa free kick direct free kick
1: they say no omo boss saying omo 89 minutes I can 1 minute Madrid 2 Barca 2 na
0: league
1: Barca 2 na
2: Madrid 0
1: okay na ofie bitters won ya biano when you be anum, Ophia Bittes, no, and once is a chrome and noir.
2: Ajibabia,
1: Fababia, and don't you know, Ophia Bittes. My catch was a chrome and noir and a crook cracker crasser. Do we be a name of no so offer for only be a year? Sounds now with him on 8 years, I only be a year. A beam sooner, oh, Mark, down of four. Ophabia, a year.
2: Be absent,
1: and don't you know, I absent. Oh, Ophia Bittes, no, says a chrome and noir. Any quick room crack crack crack. We are on your piano, the few meters, you
2: know.
1: On your piano.
2: Yeguso.
1: On your bemana. I said, oh, bema, there was all on your piano.
2: Ah, Yeguso, you be near piano.
1: Ah, well, not on your biabenum.
2: Me a biamenum bitters, dear, say.
1: Bitters, no, not just say your baby.
2: You see,
1: why did you say Timedia?
2: O Kanu Krenka.
1: Untimi John Cra. And you saw your banner, but George John, a few bits Renoir. And also, I had Ophibi. Now, Bibian Suya Kamapa. You are shooting Konya Life on Silver, 903 FM Facebook. I have Silver TV Church. I was here for a gent and brand. Now, I can kind of come. And so, and for my old Facebook, and so, you know. Odo adwen chembe basisiana enke kan no so ay kama pa sabe penalty ti madison wo se answer flick on day
0: I be see answer flick no ne modern ball soro so ati ase and ade a wa chere e wo league ni recently no league ni wa chere no bibi a chere se wo kusia madrid a e jare kura wo beboro
1: last season on age me ba
0: on age
1: champions league and won ko na nim konkoje
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1: Humiliation eso.
0: Bon. Yeah, it's almost the bare 40 minutes penetrates out to go. First go on the band, I say.
1: Under 9 minutes. And,
2: yes.
0: And I'm out to one for the
2: free kick. Free kick, you
1: know. That's my free kick in a baby share.
2: I know what's it. Pop, once you say, I come. I know what's it. Pop.
0: You may be a good one. Man for Nanya. A one will free kick it be.
3: I'm shaving machine.
0: Let's say, who is describing my idea?
3: You see Kelly Rashford, there will be any himself. No. Say, would be better line is what? Won eba no kele bo ni dia o ya de ba se onu nu untimi ntina se trimudane ya do so
0: ntimi ni
3: dem te Rashford bon ah osisi su no se no osisi su no
0: e was our fire kese pa
3: no boss man e dia chire
0: ye be kan won sam na se se no la liga no ba sa fonaje enu ti no ye mo ma ba so o ma ya de pa

0: Okay, congratulations to FC Barcelona. 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
1: Inya bi hwe pa.
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2: Premier League ni ye me monitor
0: de
3: pa pa pa pa. Ene 6.3 FM.
2: Mesha si si. Mhm. On say ye nyina ye new league title race no.
0: Mhm.
2: And we no make na say oh you are for ensa. No aye dey. Wa hwe.
0: Eno no ye de ahintia. Ofo on
2: say. Ahintia me kan say na say. Eh? Arsenal incident BC West Ham go na omunya equalizer the dying moment of the game
0: and a referee
2: and a referee nanje and media yibi send the production but won betimi ahwere mamia sa incident na see no as David Raya omu call air ball set piece a corner and air ball ne ba sa no player no hurie no den ne na betwe no
0: ne air ball no
2: air ball no you see a far ni minimum ho ha ana o so ne sasa aka ho. In this case, what prevents the goalkeeper and so bit me idea? I see this situation. Omo wi e ana ref no e ko hwe ya because omo anga some well who incident ni ana omo hwe va. And in this case, o fire no je. But we say Mikel Arteta say oh,
0: okay,
2: ene da so no. This the incident.
0: Mikel Arteta say.
2: Mikel Arteta say oh, we no who say ref no. We ref power what take fine decision pa.
0: E come on dey fine decision.
2: Oh, sana make us all your phone sana no hear dey wi ase. Sane we are here. She Manchester United. How many Manchester United? The same thing. She play a friend of Saliba.
0: Okay. Manchester versus Arsenal.
2: Versus foul, Arsenal.
0: No foul given, right?
2: Yes. But West Ham, you know, and he had foul. Mm-hmm. So he did check in the din, boss man. Check your din.
0: The Arteta say.
2: Arteta say. When they have proper decision. And a ref in a take, you know.
0: They know take
2: you. You take it, you know.
0: Manchester, they count.
2: And you count. Because my yes, I'm your baby, baby. Ananka, I was say, and kia jet, and so a timidity amo. But as a question, and say, you know, moya a giant, you know, ye di be yamono. A yamoya.
3: And fine.
2: Sa incident, anyway. A ye foul. In this case, Senka, as not the anequa je foul. Ekeye. Ana, sa West Ham so diye no waje fa one eye diye. But, enti mu koba se, different one, munje, na the other one also, masaje. Eno na sometimes, meka se, se, oh, you of one sa anu wahe odiye. Se, contract anu woyi, ekwa yono. 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Usi, ey!
0: Timu odiye.
2: Di timu odiye. Oni me juma, oni mwe. Enu bina Mikel Arteta, ekeke kan wano mu. En, to my performance, Angasano.
0: And then who wants to say?
2: On performance, no. And I'm like, I said, this season, dear Bruno, I was say, who play dirty, Kurana, you have to play dirty to win the league.
0: West Ham United, and Arsenal.
2: Yes.
0: Now, attention, let's say.
2: Because, what check it, send another game, no, AC Kwa. Now, West Ham United, because I'm battle for relegation. And I'm going to find a way to win the league, because I'm 36 FM. Points.
0: West Ham United.
2: Yes, I'm 36 points. I was see honum. And Tottenham, I'm so 37. It is a common really ya. And come on, check Tottenham. I'm about to see ho. Now come on, so call. Send Kevin Pukro on board draw crana. And come on, fight. I'm way through anger. I'm betting me check Tottenham must pay. And so I be searching ho.
0: Okay. So at this moment, Premier League table number
2: yes. Idea. Yes. The table is
0: easy. Arsenal, they say I can't have many matches. Two.
2: They say I got two matches.
0: Two.
2: Yes.
0: And as it is where.
2: Three.
0: Say Arsenal we need two ni nyina or aje me
2: wa. Yeah. And
1: Arsenal will play against Burnley.
0: Mhm. Arsenal everybody at here.
1: Burnley,
0: right.
1: We are Crystal Palace.
0: Crystal Palace.
1: Crystal Palace game no. And Mbeshe.
0: Oh, Mbeshe.
2: And I make us say na crucial moment because Manchester United bebo Crystal Palace before say Arsenal bebo no. So in this case,
0: is it Arsenal bebo Burnley Palace?
2: Yes.
0: Me no me wa.
2: Mhm. It's Burnley Bayern the last game of
0: Burnley. Any Arsenal.
2: Obebo.
3: Silver
0: 98.3 City no
4: Crystal Palace Aston Villa and a Burnley.
0: Okay. City no the woman here Arsenal Eddie Kane I was 79 points. Man City 74. Name mum no. Osaka Man City match back.
2: Yes. No outstanding no.
4: Against Crystal Palace.
0: Yeah. And Christ was a Palace for the show.
2: And I make us say some moment no. A be a very big decider. Pa. Because Crystal Palace, Omoni Arsenal, you know, Omobuya, bare next 2 to 3 days, omo kobo conference league so ati ase enti no omo be make sure say at least omo be other rest omo key players ni bi for conference league omo ne wey over
0: car omo destination won sam
2: yes and e am more likely say we say league no so
0: only any palace then omo first
2: omo di can ball I think Burnley first right omo bo Burnley first and sana omo bo Crystal Palace the Crystal Palace na last
3: 98 last game omo di be
0: and I touch am bo one now
2: Derby.
0: West Ham Burnley Wolves. There's a Burnley Vonsuko relegation. West Ham Echo. Announced Nasha West Ham. Also a Burnley count. No de Palace also. Crystal Palace said no about draw. And the Premier League no be about draw.
2: Draw Arsenal kwa because Omona already saw so Midi League.
0: Arsenal kwa.
2: Necessary to know.
0: Arsenal team now some you don't
2: want. Yeah.
0: As long you don't want. Na me kan fo fie bites e dia ma o fie bites no so wo tie no numa to na wo timi ne dia wo dia na fie bites wo ye bema na wo timi nya adwuma mpa so a wo dia na fie bites ne mmu no maka cho so ba so wo no bema ko dem na wo tida pe fie bites no no uno numa bibia be kama dia ma o uno no wo so yes one bites pa na se se kromo a omo a ene kwekrem ka kra sa and it is a Uchemina Unu 18 years.
3: Silver, you are so few meters on being a year. FM.
0: Sounds on all my ban of war, Unu be a year, and I for a fra, Unu be a year. You few meters. Ah, we a hamanqua, I tell ha, Unuma, Bibia bear kama, we a bema, Sabrono wife, da one now I say, Ebo tokum tokum, sanity, and until you go so a dinkomo, we want your Facebook on a silver TV church. For a drink, Rebra, Nan can come from out. I'm a penalty. Okay. Madison.
2: Bossman.
0: Yeah. And you know, Arsenal team on the 10, only me can't tell you, I didn't obey.
2: So in
0: because
2: this case.
0: Because you know, I was any Breba.
2: Only I didn't get this year, any Breba. And, sir, incident, we say, yeah, the 3 year, we know the 3D mono. A be a game, be an asset, referee, be a, go bet me a jay.
0: Wait, magic.
2: Go bet me a jay, because I foul.
0: Okay, we have an Zenka. Oh, gee. Enna, is it a point?
2: Yeah.
0: And I'm going
2: to go. Sorry.
0: The Bitenka City is so much.
1: 3 points in the Babi Demo. Nanka City is boring match. No,
0: is it 6 points in the Demo?
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1: They say 5 points.
2: 5 points. City are 5 points in the Demo.
0: City winning and Anka 2.
2: Yes, 2. It is a hard incident to say, Kwaanya.
0: City last 2 matches in one. She said, no, we are first and we are second. We have 35, we have 36. At the City, on the last 2 games, no one won ever. Man City, on the last 2 matches, no. City, Babo, the Etienne.
2: Or about Crystal Palace, right?
0: City, Babo Palace.
1: So
0: right.
1: We are not mm-hmm. a Covitality system. Bomb off.
0: Oh, Enfa.
2: Not the Aston Villa.
0: Enfa. Is this a kind of 3 matches?
2: Yeah. And 3 matches.
0: Aston Villa, Bournemouth, when you say it's 10, 11, 12, 15 games on Mulusui. And you know, a bad day, the Amman City.
2: Very, very difficult moment.
0: Man City bet me and draw 3 matches in Akin.
2: Yeah.
0: Draw back with my pie.
1: Any no crepe, because.
0: And I'm a boy.
1: No crepe.
0: Draw back with my pie. Because.
1: Uko vitality stadium akofari ni Donny Raula no wabone ho
0: o ntuma
1: ho abone ho
0: na sene moka se 50 matches o muntimi lose ye no
1: enye easy
0: e city crown e boy tie ade anke different but this where by Man City el kwa way
2: yes
0: e dey cha Bournemouth a very tough game
2: of course
0: Edmar Guardiola sanity and you know league ni there okay any another so
2: and the Arsenal the end of the sea and a Manchester City the end. So Crystal Palace home now FA Cup final Wembley Hall on a Chelsea bomb off away no about Aston Villa home the way near Manchester City the end. Arsenal the end so no Burnley home now Crystal Palace away and the outstanding match and the MFA said it was Manchester City in same and Arsenal the end so on the about the 82 and Aka.
0: Okay, wow.
2: Yes.
0: Masipa, only say boss na there's a chance to no kwase.
1: Chance team need them. Yan into cross say one. Philippe Louis so be kai na.
0: Yeah, a former article.
1: Yeah, let's go to Madrid. I don't say no. Left wing.
0: You know.
1: Left wing fullback.
0: Yeah.
1: Yan into say one na e bia on team need team na man say one coach because
0: na the level one to say oh where to say chance you more appoint coach. E bit say the AC Real Madrid. Real Madrid team go for Balua. ebi ajabi Alonso within a short days from a pamano. I was a Madrid tough profile coach. Ebiza Ancelotti, Jose Mourinho, Jurgen Klopp, Julian Nagelsmann, the likes of Jurgen Kismo.
1: Yeah.
0: And the Chelsea, Eko Fa, Filippo Luisi Ba. It said here, Abreu on our side, Abreu dia dia.
1: What will a year
0: no more to Asheda? What did I mention us? A year no, and no more to Asheda. And you know, we are Chelsea, Fana, and also we are Chelsea, a company for no one. So, Filippo Luisi, a bebo Chelsea, because you are testing me pain. Liam James was nearby and far. Even Enzo Maresca Silver, was far, far better than Liam James was near. Bibre. I quit the first, no color TV, or color TV. No, I got to talk black and white. A banana same far. O Zen Quachi. I had to say, we'll be out to about what Luso Asha Check Connection. I have a bonnet
1: connection.
0: Ochinaoko. And you know, Chelsea for Filippo Luino. Who is a bebo Chelsea?
1: Boss man, who is a befa? Because on say Chelsea, no. Or when you team beer, or more ta ain't how more coaching, who's a because Chelsea are near Yenimo Mono. The days of Openina Fenno Jose Mourinho, or best saw Chelsea, and in Kakra Kra, when you are the special one. Yenin a in Babia, Jose Mourinho, the Chelsea team in the koi. And Chelsea struggle, say, Omum obey where European competition, mo. Akobo, just Europe and po. A son say, decision be a ubiku meki ye. Echo for Penina Fenny, Liam Rosinia. A big word team they say, Strasbourg or Jumana or Yan Wahono. A so I need to won't try opening and share. Omni opening by a Baba Jagu. A idea ye ye pan because. Oh, her Penina Fenny, Liam Rosinia na. Bo na, na all bo. Ewo, France, no. Na a idea so any ye pan, no dear. Yanka and Adamo. Nimum, Chelsea Club, no. I was through a chain, Bobo Kona, if it's Strasbourg, or Bia, in terms of trophies, in terms of squad, in terms of even pitch, Crown Bobo or some Pono, Chelsea, I was through a chain Strasbourg. It will bust such a club more. It's not prim, you know, I am married for a can be say, Omodia Munia, coach, I want ego, because of who Tim Ramune say, we a coach, Bina say, we bada Munia dua, with the squad or Mono, we a coach now Munia dua, Ombe you are sure. A son said, we want to say, Omukra the better squad, and no Mumpuni Huno. You know, I always say, O Comadre, Omukra the better squad. Sansuna or Cochosia, I want to meet his cattle players, a two quality players,
3: a Maclabono.
1: Nemum, a cat, coach, I didn't name the Ababa Bois, Timno, and no Nayasem. Now, me, I dare me, Yana say, dear Chelsea, Omu home, who our home pan say, Chelsea should go for a pragmatic coach. Now, the piano or me and my dress, I'm going for a delistic coacher on mobile phone because you can't a pragmatic coacher on no bar or barber share resource no quire known and any was so and now Fina or Barber Matrama quire now by trial be now the bosses can be a befavano make a pragmatic coach, sir. Member Vincent Company D. Louis Henrique Lutrain or coach Bobo could defend Paris Saint Germain and you've been the wire. Say, say no, what they born or call the extra or a delistic. On our bar, the system, no, I need you, man. When you're not yet, and it's your back kind of days, oh, FC Barcelona. Or bar, yeah, one in Messina, when you want you to cry. A two try, son, or be PM or Paris Saint Germain. When you kill him, Bappin, I say, call it Osman Dembele. And then, when you want you to cry, as I could die. And the Chelsea 4% with him, the Koya, among for pragmatic coaches, pragmatic coach in your bar, or pay in plain resource, and I Chelsea for no. Who Chelsea club next had almost titles because Chelsea and your club get what? Who Chelsea? I dare say 21st century. But like I say, Chelsea is one of the best club in England in this 21st century. You see, 2000 more bus are between 2025 and 2026. Almost one of the best team in England. Who had trophies on my team this year? I dare say almost through year pan. And the Chelsea for no more manager there. Philippe Luis or through hobby because. The days at Flamingo no Oshasie or U17 in 2023-2024 obe room in U20 ni modembo amade senior side no emano that was 2024-2025 ene still na wey adwuma erema boboko na fere Flamingo or Brazil enti opanina ff opanina fere Luis Felipe ne die mu ne say o ka say onye perfecta efa bi no I say, oh, oh, yeah, I feel you open in a way. And I'll cast away perfect. So I say, oh, pass my home because Chelsea club, no, who could do much and who could do many. A son say, oh, Munya coach, I know you better. Na coach, I know Jandaga or Twa, ni more do with Enzo Maresca, or Bianni Majuma, or Penny by Obey, eh? Or free Leicester City, eh, Bano, or the Leicester, I qualify for the championship, and the Premier League. That's the Premier League. She modern bar Enzo Maresca boy. Obe PM or Chelsea. Asha se nerding nimum. El confinfi na kofai. Conference League no akwaje. Niako club World Cup. Chelsea boy. I say Chelsea de omushia only South American teams. Na musha de four. Ito musha kasia kasimbe yo mofrim. Ampenan peru nyan yampa. Omuko mani manon go sha PSG. Sat time no so Chelsea sha PSG the boss man. Na PSG team ni a team bia. Now watch the Champions League. The Champions League, no, general. Was she the best team in that tournament? Ah, now on my defensive side, I know my idea here, pa. Was she the 5-0? Ah, Champions League, about the seminum. And then see, said team, me bet you will be. That was the final game. I said, 5-0, no, a total humiliation. And a boy, yeah, Bobo Conan, if any PSG or the man international Milan. Tis that time, no, no, more do, no, more so, who? Because. Team na opanye fe Luis Enrique Lucho opaledi ye no na ano de ye pan se wo ye manager bet magina no et book makers ne kwa no kufi kese mu a na hwe Chelsea for us na de mo na che se Paris Saint-Germain 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e timi kwa ye Enzo Maresca na obi anyini ni it's an say a conference league winner. You won't say conference league lady. A munya de and a conference league day team papa benebo mid table claps nebo.
0: Who can say Philippe Louis Emra?
1: Omra. I'm not trying to best.
0: Yeah, yeah, Chelsea Timono. Since I tell Chelsea, coaches Benna Omoba Chelsea suit Chelsea Timono.
1: And another can I say Chelsea, you know, they always want pragmatic coaches. And I call a pragmatic coach.
0: I know you're
1: the coach. Or no, or chef. Arsenal snare wo hona squad ne wo hono eno eno ohwe so dia bo ne ball eno na nei Mikel Arteta am train oye bi e wo Arsenal the Gunners se se ohwe the squad na o wona okoshe mid table club a ohwe se mid table club there obetima attack with that squad okoshe club ono so attack like Manchester City no wo defend it enti omo ya mo se Arteta there obo defensive game da bi Arteta onkoshe Bailey enko defend da obebiem abo ahyero. It's an say, who say, squad the crowd Arsenal, no? And then he said, Burnley, but my name. I got it close to them.
0: Okay.
1: It's about attack on my show. Name of a club or a traitor. About ball to the system, a bit favano.
0: Okay.
1: It's a ball to the opposite system. Or her opposition on the bona. System, I'll be born on her so the identity. Name of idealistic for the day. Or back club, Nimua, like Luis Enrique Lucho, Hansi Dieter Flick, or me idealistic coaches. On a ball club, Nimua. Squad na wono eno no ba ye nka kranka kranka kra na wa build this squad no agree mo obi wo ha position na obo no ene mo no ye hu opanin e fe no Rafael Diaz Biloli ni time na Javier Hernandez Cruz wey coach era FC Barcelona no obobo na na Javier Hernandez system me no ina film ene se woni mbo na otimi bo nemo has it affect by no o ye one of the best players sir ye hu no on the career
0: okay ye hwa de bi wa Chelsea team no Champions League 2008 coach Benedomo calls our final. 2008.
1: Avram Grant. Yeah.
0: On any coach Ghana Blasters.
1: Yeah.
0: Me boy. Sometimes now we have Avram. Not the level to say. Before so much chosen. Now you name Avram. So what to say? Team saying that no coach. And another level. Our coach must send it here.
1: On say that time now Avram no need dean. Say or the Chelsea bar final. No. No Benya San name. No say Chelsea. So that time no more throw. No more the apex of the left. Satan Abraham which a boy room. Or Babes this can be room kakra kra.
0: Do not Satan Abraham any day.
1: No only din sir.
0: No only din sir.
1: No
0: instead of name.
1: Oh free Chelsea cross the PM of West Ham United. At the West Ham call relegation.
0: Abraham Grant.
1: 2010. Or the side of West Ham call relegation.
0: Is that no only din?
1: No only din.
0: Only din. Okay. Yemfa 2008 Dian Thomas Tuchel. Sorry, Roberto Di Matteo. Ever June 2012.
1: Yeah.
0: Now I assistant manager Adema Villas Boas,
1: yeah.
0: Right?
1: No, quite no need in cry.
0: No need in cry. But Robert Jim and Chelsea team. But a chinese and Chelsea team no jago. Someone said you here.
1: Crepa.
0: It do have name for. And no man a coy. Yeah, Enzo Maresca. Before Enzo Beba, not tomorrow to kill Abako. Tuchel. Tuchel, the Indian himself or a top, top coach.
1: Yeah.
0: Going in Borussia Dortmund, even Bayern Munich, right?
1: No, coach.
0: Yeah.
1: Bayern Munich.
0: Yes.
1: PSG Munich.
0: But that's Filippo Luis, you know, I start with KK. To Filippo Luis, we are sure so much lead the chance to team, you know, every Adoma Quadromo. Madison, who is aye.
2: First of all, first of all, me can say we so unya a great opportunity.
0: Mm-hmm.
2: Yeah, that opportunity comes but once.
0: But once.
2: But me sha adwuma no ntimi nye. E also unya botre na unya European spell experience mm-hmm. nka. At least unya experience wo Europe answer. And maybe obetimi adru that level a. Eni kwa so pepre no ho.
0: Unya
2: yes, also unya botre the man ho. Na onko team e betimi aboa groom no amana be top notch coach because ye nyina hu di eto Lampard mm-hmm. because Lampard buy before Chelsea enyoma ye basa de man no although say na Chelsea ban bi da omo so na omo team sign players emfa mo team but yes still na nyoma en say da onko yi emfa man no time a ekonya buy anko no team sign players ne ade no he was finding things difficult. And you were calling it the Coventry City, yeah. Or do you qualify for Premier League? It was only on your but ten for man. You see,
0: the coach Bena or Chelsea.
2: Says, yeah, for now, you pray.
0: Coach Bena Chelsea, yeah.
2: You say, I be a da. And now, you can't wait here.
0: Yantuanus, it is a wine or
2: Sabi Alonso.
0: One Sabi Alonso.
2: Tina Trenon will beat me at all.
0: Sabi Alonso, fine. You know, German Bundes.
2: Yes, of course.
0: Said to Baby Crow on beating those staff on me.
2: See,
0: but our band's been on fan famano. Ana Madrid for nanya but tam famano.
2: Na so ba ma oh mean to make us we fellow our Madrid because or call Madrid no. I think 26 games. Or lose mu 6. So at ya say. Inti na enye da bad sa. Na enye bad.
0: But as I know it means your big boys, you know.
2: And no na me fan say na akakakra because na Madrid agasa no. Fans no e call for beautiful football. And if you want beautiful football, you need a proper a grooming setup.
0: Okay.
2: And none na open their friend Zabi Alonso as starting or person were here and they Real Madrid setup. So at your see it. It's not a person was here and the identity be and the best Real Madrid. In any sending Madrid and so a suicide here or football. So at your see Madrid and Casano on my identity here at the Hoda da. It's who your coach are. Oh, ba, no, a Babi Shim. We have big players over there. It's oh, Babi Shimua. And you're my obey to me the Babi Shima man, you're my team, I come on. And no. And I was away. It's okay, you know. Big players on one coach be that. So I just say, Leverkusen, no, and an aye, my friend said, Omunaya under him. Because I said, you have a cabby out
0: Leverkusen, they were under him.
2: Yes.
0: What about Chelsea? Chelsea players, you know, baby, big boys. Maybe I saw them, maybe I saw their body.
2: I saw their body in the sense of, say, see, I was quite experience. Oh, Real Madrid. So what you say?
3: Wahoo Kochi, Kylian Mbappe,
2: Vinicius Junior, Bellingham, Mone, Valverde, mo. It's at least when ya.
0: Omono, emu di energy woke up.
2: Oso emu di energy woke up. Same Mbappe aje woke up.
0: Mm-hmm.
2: And
0: I might
2: be. And at Chouamani mo.
0: Chouamani.
2: Ha.
0: Okay. Chouamani.
2: No. Chouamani di. No. At that time they no available.
0: We
2: but wako final because when ya experience power one we do final.
0: When we say Enzo Fernandez no ya na so di pa.
2: Yeah,
0: Nasson de Bar,
2: Nasson de Ernest,
0: so open coach be Nesse, the Levono, and also Pecocha, the Levono form now the Fizzy chose.
2: The entire
0: Maria boys met yet young.
2: On said the entire own boss, my maker Zabi Alonso, and he said, On said Morino dear, a very, very difficult sell Besaba Chelsea.
0: Because Zabi Alonso,
2: Zabi Alonso, and he's
0: a very gentleman,
2: and I am from
0: only a farmer.
2: Check it, Sam Marco Silva, Money, Antonia, Yula, more Philip. No, come on,
0: but I'll share Premier League in Ususua. Zabi Alonso. Only experience
2: of course, Metewase
0: Marco Silva more experience,
2: of course.
0: The likes of Antoni Areola are more experience, of course. Premier League. In Premier League, they're experience, neighbor,
2: yeah.
0: Where open your fence, Juna Emery, oh no, only Premier League, you know, only Spanish La Liga Santander, no,
2: yeah,
0: only Europa, no, and you don't call Europa now, and then a boy or Bishop,
2: yeah.
0: Finally, Eddie Obeji,
2: yeah, of course. Oh,
0: what's your say,
2: yeah,
0: because only. We can walk say finals.
2: Yes.
0: And then I didn't say only more, and a boy. Because Xabi Alonso, when you say with him Bundes, they say, no, who manage more Bundes League and obey in the
2: year? Obey in the fallout.
0: What did the Spanish League obey? Because we're coaching Real Madrid pay. England born is different. A different from Spain, different from Germany, Germany, yeah. Italy, and other countries. And you know, media na me can say, Xabi Alonso won't even control boys. You know?
2: The entire America will be to me a control boys and say, and I'm a man on Fatu Honi be said, yet na ku team kesimu. I'm an coach big players. Vinicius Junior was the Champions League, say, two. Waji La Liga. Fava di Maji Champions League. So what you say? Bellingham won the Champions League. Rudiger won the Champions League. We brain now, Maji. So what you say? Etu wako coach wo mo ama. Sa men kan say ebia players are asode aboden kakra because uso waso Enzo Enzo Fernandez waso aden a waso nya den sene Mbappe mu. Waso nya den sene Vinicius Junior. Omo be koso upset wo team ni mu. Anyway, it's team Mbappe, team Vini, team Nimua Chebetre as a four, Obia Fire Senior, and Wakwa Kunya experience Kakra, Wakwa Kunya as soon be a buffano, and what check it, Chelsea move players now, achievement, no, Kesia San Juan or Maya, Ebia Wee Enzo Fernandez in China, so what you say, yes, as I make a car,
0: Fritz Ruba,
2: yes, on set the club now, the whole team now, Angasano. Omo nyina de omo ya big achievement so what you say by winning the club world cup but you play as the boy no more omo pedigree e football training wan kasa e wo soro with the lines of Enzo Fernandez on waje world cup world cup no wan je no kwakwa o sa win I think youngest best player or tournament na say so what you say so in this case opo omo a omo wo soro pa meriting first ebia Rich James Simon Moise Kaisei Dumo, any players kakra I can't want. What the total married players in a one? I said, Emua. And you know,
0: Mark Fallon, a Chelsea assistant coach, all the way. Is there an Ocean City fine? I have heard you on a
2: oh, come on, Debbie. A crisis, Anaba.
0: Now, sir, can say, we better to the material. Sooner assistant manager, Edema Velas Boas. Your palm on Velas Boas or Gaji Champions League.
2: Or Jimmy didn't see ye.
0: So what do you amfa?
2: Amfa. Asa na Antonio Conte ba be somu a omo be ye nyoma ne ade a.
0: Bet. O de me ba. Ewu, good evening.
5: Evening, bossman.
0: Now to say share chapa.
5: Ah, me so pa.
0: So we dey chose to play.
5: Let na Chelsea asem won come me usu miti sa Chelsea.
0: You say coach Ben Amode ne ba. Coach Ben ne be boy Chelsea.
5: Chelsea problem man ni say coach a pia, ye hear experience coach e no an.
0: Experience coach.
5: Because first no the players no, they are inexperienced. They were in room or 28 years. I prayer friend Sanchez or 28 and uncle Tosin. Omien and Omen in room more 26 years. And to walk off a small manager be say umbrella number control more inexperienced than a Sabano. And you need a manager or experience. And any again,
0: manager be example bit is a wine. Manager bit is a manager. There's a Romo Yanson.
5: We know a meet bench. We bet me up of anaba Aston Villa. Chelsea discover. Obeti miaba. You want to poach a big manager's nibi. Oh yeah, I'll call Germany. Negesman. You call a capriya. Onye na bin se obey Germany Germany bium. Obeti miako fanaba.
0: For example, say Juna Emre abet Chelsea. Oh yeah, more than one of say.
5: Ah, ebe ye.
0: Juna Emre. Ewo Chelsea. Na wakochi Arsenal.
5: Yeah.
0: Wakochi Belarie Open.
5: Yes.
0: Ena wakochi Aston Villa.
5: Yeah.
0: Right.
5: Enti.
0: Sevilla.
5: Sevilla.
0: Sevilla. Sorry, Sevilla.
5: Odomoje, you
0: don't want to train.
5: Train.
0: And you know, Sevilla.
5: Aston Villa.
0: Aston Villa.
5: Yeah.
0: Okay. It's Villarreal. Young young.
5: Villarreal. Villarreal. Odomoje.
0: Odomoje. Yes. Okoche Villarreal.
5: Yeah.
0: Okoche Villarreal.
2: Okoche Villarreal.
0: Yes.
5: Inti Chelsea team no. And then say the mama manager be say on farm be building his CV. Because the press no. Omushi shadada. Enzo Fernandez or hard John Hardina Nifian saying 25 years.
0: Okay.
5: Copama, 24 years. Oh with James Capito or 26 years. And the players now omni experience room.
0: Omni
5: experience and one say Ubenya manager or what experience?
0: Manager so bo join the girls man.
5: Yeah, you know Nigelsman or my boy you know Emre
0: or now bo
5: players this Marco Silva Fulham.
0: Marco Silva
5: bet me aye.
0: Marco Silva coach team many team be.
5: Marco so Fulham. In this EPL team no coach team boom.
0: It was for our experience.
5: Our experience will lead.
0: But yen Marco Silva sin chai. Niamfa Juna Emre ene Nagelsmann ombie no.
5: Yes.
0: Sin ke se ba ko e ba Chelsea. Chelsea team said e be si akono.
5: Chelsea, they have the talent, the players now on. Control no mu here. Omo ko Fabregas so. Fabregas ka say ni fisusa, wajatu. Say Chelsea adwuma no. They say esosi no yebusa an say den a. O si Jose Mourinho. E friend no, e ka che ni say. Say say no, obetimi atena kom hota, abo no modern sa, be 10 to 11 years. O sa, into be many beble won anima. O ho so obetimi da ba ba Chelsea adwuma no. 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
0: enti no. For example, my fans Junior Emery there, or a master of the game, yes. A master tactician.
5: Yes.
0: Now, Mr. Emery, I joined Chelsea. Now, or the Chelsea year, Juma. Matters who the performance? Yeah. Junior Emery, I joined Chelsea this year.
6: And
0: now, Ocha, what the Trinidad and my idea?
6: Senior, Ocas, and once a master, he's very perfect fit for a Chelsea job. No?
0: Junior Emery?
6: Yeah. Because. The entire one say make us a man money deem be brief. They say a very much difficult pa. So what you are saying? A very much difficult pa. Say Chelsea beat me any ano. And Osha, when you experience, when you experience ano, when you kwakwa, when you kasiya pa, e will league ni mo. Because odi Arsenal ma yajuma, odi Aston Villa. See, I'm no kasi. Odi omu guswa.
0: Odi omu Champions League. Yes. If you come in PSG, Aston Villa in PSG. So much omu amibwa.
6: Yeah.
0: But onu kolusi.
6: Onu kolusi.
0: But utimu say yes.
6: Oma be very competitive.
0: And now, on a crowd team, so much around two players, man.
6: Debbie, yeah,
5: two players, man.
0: And you said, you know, I'm
6: not no, no, no, no players now.
0: And I'm going to find him.
5: So, okay,
0: maybe Brennan Yancy, I've been feeling that you come out and say, please, I'm not so far. Now, before I'm going to fear, my country was a fear bitters. It's a fear bitters, so I wish I said, Chroma Noir. Now, only say, my sister won't know, Nasa, Oda, Oda from China. Ubuonum to now ye day. Why ask ye day?
6: Tokon
0: tokon. And through bonum to no, now I answer about tokon tokon. If I trust a wootem off a fra, if you betters unum be a ye.
6: We absent.
0: We absent. Sounds so wootemme, Nessa, we are unu 18 years. Unum be a ye. Lactating mothers, we are cho, we are mammy and just all ma obano foa. Uma, and answer unum be a ye. And you know, apart from that, you know, you are free to go. Oh, your bar now into many general on panel so on J. Brakwamu, Pramu Kumia. We want your pivitus even on. Now be beyond Sunya Kama. We want your pivitus. Shall this go for to my men at Dassono? Now we are natural hips. What is all known with
6: two brand, what in Brana,
0: bread to Brana,
6: what a sentinel,
0: what a sentinel. Now it's your Dubano, a chichi to say, come up. Now my country, sir, we want your alcohol near 42%. A boy, you my papa. Open the back call between your biato. Sounds up and do draw to a 0542 0244 0204 0204 0204 0204 0204 0204 0204 0204 0204 0204 0204 0204 0204 0204 0204 0204 0204 0204 0204 0204 0204 0204 0204 0204 0204 0204 0204 0204 0204 0204 0204 0204 0204 0204 0204 0204 0204 0204 0204 0204 0204 0204 0204 0204 0204 0204 0204 0204 0204 0204 0204 0204 0204 0204 0204 0204 0204 0204 0204 0204 0204 0204 0204 0204 0204 0204 0204 0204 0204 0204 0204 0204 0204 0204 0204 0204 0204 0204 0204 0204 0204 0204 0204 0204 0204 0204 0204 0204 0204 0204 0204 0204 0204 0204 0204 0204 0204 0204 0204 0204 0204 0204 0204 0204 0204 0204 0204 0204 0204 0204 0204 0204 0204 0204 0204 0204 0204 0204 0204 0204 0204 0204 0204 0204 0204 0204 and I said, baby, we turn off for paper and chill the demo. Oh, no, be a year. A beam, so who tell me? Nancy, me macho, oh, my banner for Oh, no, be a year. You ever fear the senior doing common sense, and I got to call me
1: what?
0: Fabulous. Fabulous, I never say that, and I said, come up, okay, yeah, that's it, yeah.
7: Asante Kotoko.

0: Right, sanity, grab your commercial sound ticket to Corona. You come up, Pima Pimba. You remember local senior Dinkomo Bibre. You betcha, Mamma Pai. You are Chaman Quaka, your small fire. Samson and Durando. I say good job, okay, but I say pie. Not Larry, you're too much on for us. Go higher. Man, keep it up. Samson and Quaku, a pacao. Small fire. Where are Pedro Pedroa, Medina Cruz? Na Pedro didn't diaba. On the update from Chelsea and Kotoko Camp, okay, Rasipa. Pedro, no. Na on the India Police Kumasi, Tanoso, Catherine Junction is the location. Okay, but Rasipa, Krobia Kumasi, Santa Kotoko. Fabulous, Mevancho, come up, Pimba. Phobia never sit down until the bones are rotten. You better come over, Brema, be beyond so I come up. Na and I want him to say, Swadro Blacks. And somebody Tia Bechem United. Give me the 1-1 will be action and quick come back. House of Folk Trefia, Domonusa. House of Fred, Tim and friends at Diana Stars. Now you will give an answer as a House of Folk or Womans Alcobo draw. House of Draw. We want to break a chance to Trefia Fred Dreams. You will give an answer as a break a chance as a Bako. Dreams better 20. We want to vision Trefia Fred Carola United. You will give an answer. Not just a vision, I'm shining me an answer, Carola means I'm a 3-0. Womantimanti. Sounds like Basaka only starts in a few friends, Media Man. You want to Media Man, Shabakom, Pim, Subi, and Kofu, and Timanti. 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
0: bi ba chokotoko shame yenu. To my friends, 11 wounds and Timante.
1: But
0: this is a beer with Yamakrobia commercial and Tokotoko. Shall this go on the table? Nami Hadia.
1: I'll hide you,
0: Sansa, and run a house for the sake of Omova and Quakosh and Michel Diana and Omaji Lake. We are your table, no senior city. We are your Shadis because I brought from Kakama and Madaro, my papa. Table, no say any city. Mediama Dikai. Yes, media ma dikan. Me ba chose se no. I tell the 2 matches any abo. Media ma edikan and sold 59 points. The Benny goes down toss me on 54. House of Folk toss me and zone 51 points. Sounds like Diana Football Club toss on number 4. 47 points. Samantha toss on 5. Ono L 47 points. Dream toss on number 6. Or 46 points. And Santa Cotta Coher. A toss on 7. Bachamo 46 points. Carolina United toss on 8. Carolina Owo 8. Me ba chose 46 points. Carolina United toss 8. Omo 46 points. Sounds like we're coming chance to toss number 9. Or more 44 points. Number 10, no Abichim United. A toss on an answer, may I chose a toss of 10. Or Mano, a Diana 44. Sounds like Basakoli Stars. Toss 11, Dubako. Or 43 points. Have a penalty. We want to do me a short draw black. We want to Mano, a Diana, me 42 points. Sounds like Out of Lion, toss on about 13th. And also 42 points. Young Apostle, toss 14, 42 points. Samsung Nations, toss 15 to 41 points. Vision, toss 16 or 41 points. Power United, toss 17 to 30 points. Samsung 11 Wonders, toss 18. We want to all 13 points. It's a more movie, you know, a year vision. Power United, and after 11 Wonders. A movie.
1: Adakwa, Ibrahim Sunday, Reverend Osei Kofi, Malin Chabe. I say

0: Right, the man support family can tell the alpha back door. Or say, oh, Tishon, our French crop, okay, but I'll say, and with the sanity, who will be able to call you?
1: Boko Boswan,
0: and that Unia will charge for your Kotoko game in the
2: army. Ah, okay,
0: papa. And I want to share goals, no?
2: A year loss in Chimen.
0: Okay.
2: And a new player be on my cry friend, Nema.
0: What
2: are you, coat school, or say to two?
0: Oh, Kotoko.
2: Nintina, me bombs are basso. Share in a place or do a year, a share match, Nassim.
0: Hamza.
2: Kotoko interim coach, I say, Baba Besha say. What's on? No, you two.
0: But then you call or say to no, and
2: we're 35 near Lawson.
0: 35 from Lawson?
2: Lawson, yeah. Lawson.
0: Lawson, Bannon.
2: Lawson, yeah. They're Tina supporters for Naya Munabutri.
0: We're not born anybody.
2: Born on him. And I'm born only a man of the match.
0: Dr. Lawson Bannon, you're 35.
2: Miss only a man of the match.
0: Then who would you
2: know? Otino number 37. Anthony Dia.
0: On such a go.
2: On a share last go.
0: Not and tell us squad, Lenny.
2: For Moscow, Aziz. Well, yeah, Aziz Adari.
0: Aziz Adari.
2: Yeah.
0: And now Sambo Nell.
2: Philip Amoa. Yeah.
0: Musa Hamzata.
2: Hamzata.
0: Lord H.
2: Ilari Adabo.
0: Okay.
2: Ibe Joe. Patrick Asiedu.
0: Asiedu.
2: Where Abet Amoa. Lost in Chairman. One in a man of the match.
0: Babaya,
2: so shall say. Ena Abu, she bench on.
0: Abu Adams no.
2: She bench on. One, Dia 39. One a war bench on. Nesache Ofori. Enti on my youth side no.
0: On
2: the Ukraine be fry. Ababa fry team no. They say one say play simbo ha. On my contract na so on be sign. As on mon sign. We play a bit say Peter Amidua. They say in the ball no fin of fin. As on be sign. As on be kwa as on ko. Enti they say Hamza who say. On Kaplan's no, we keep at the Kamara. They say match no, Nebi, a dying and a bonina. But they say the Okono, a player, friend, captain, Samba. Samba de. One day they be a gem, Kotoko, your campaign,
0: and the attitude,
2: ne. Oh, yeah, Peter Midua, a new German,
0: and a ball position, and Chen was a
2: crown of bonny. Now, here, Anton, when I lost him, when a man of the match.
0: Man of the match.
2: Only now, man of the match, not just a bono. One a wobble born or sash ago. And team crying me and in a share go. Lawson and a share first go. And I dear.
0: Go not to say never, not to say.
2: Oh, go never. Second go in a year, you are Ronaldo de Ibia. Oh, yeah. Passy tapping bomb or to chase. You know, yeah. And crying sit a dribble air. Team of friend level one, the Rebecca say level one, there's someone Ari. So still, we have Kotoko born now and crying by our mobile now. Fans no, a better match or say or Munsha say and Costadium. The same Uncrano Hamza or Bayern will be the Dino here, send a net in Missiquana. Name Koyesa. But they say Hamza, they and Crana Baba Fremama and Crano Bono or Mobono or Mobo Bon Efe, Kotoko Bor, Dadanan and Cranable, who have Bono Mujo Muchi or Muchino or Moma Passa. In Tiamat, they say Tim Ayade, Los in Chairman, you call a Omoko Adriana, born no Umbi. In Ti, one where Timia. Born, I say, Bana or Bossa, ain't he? The modern bono, quan echo, the more cran is the 18 bobono. Now, mistaking Kaklanka Krebe or no, or yet or correcting or correcting
0: or man of quina or more and copper.
2: Moment in crying chance, no. No, I'm and be fretting, no. On be fretting, no. Now, more modern bonny qua. I need be out betting me out the beam alone and crying be blow.
0: Sir, Lawson, not a crowd of rain.
2: Lawson, I got any Dr. Lawson, but
0: so I got any.
2: I got any.
0: And
2: Lawson, chairman,
0: you share guns on so free.
2: Dear OT, Nema. Honestly,
0: a gun and
2: be a gun.
0: We've been an awesome company for the year.
2: Under 17.
0: And Grandma was second news with so many born.
2: Oh, Silver.
0: Won't you mention us?
3: Of course.
0: And you know, Morphin don't sort of free nearby. Only Adriana, I can't only pull about touching off.
2: Morphin don't so flee. Eastern, yeah. Meba Hamza Ari Mkakla.
0: Ari Mkakla.
2: Morphine zone donzo.
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2: Gini.
0: Gini no obo timbeo.
2: Kamara ekwa ya.
0: Gini o ne o timbele
2: miwa. No hafya.
0: Half ya no omo level no to say
2: half ya a big team tete ya sleeping giant ni
0: bi no tete some ya current form ya kan do jan out to see
2: sleeping giant
0: e ti kotoko na first ya kan kotoko enu ni kotoko Daddy. And then the house in house in India. Ain't you know? Some crowd will say, Mono, check chance or other name on chance, Momo.
1: Yeah.
0: Copama, no sorrow or Remo.
1: Yeah.
0: For 14. Copy man will be saying, Copman or Manchester United.
1: 22.
0: And some crowd will meet me both say, no be all or say to secondary school, or Bokotoko, or Kunu Chigua, and I'm Momo come on more.
1: And Meno, I dear Emma, in his head, we see a sea. Ombeha amoma sa ko tra kwa
0: eni kwa zo mo ko tra kwa
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1: asa
2: kesi
1: asem na na makano
2: no dia kotolo
0: eni kwa zo mo ko tra
1: ta no mo
2: tra no mo yenu
0: na has e o prebi ne fe tori jibril
2: ya
0: sa kwa no brutal
2: tori jibril
3: more than them
0: yes
3: ombeha no
0: yeah yes sa kwa no kwa ye hu
2: o wei
0: tori jibril o yira
1: asem no busa hu omo we
3: koto ko na mo abeka imanu kujo
0: kujo no we
3: asa wo join player no
0: na
3: o we o we o so no e good
2: sir prayer
0: but crown no say unim sa eboama yesi kan kra ka o man we say mo
2: yeah
0: for example say bia akra o ko o say tutu
4: silver
0: se bon o bon o bon yi na bo sume so no nya kakra e de hwe na busu a na busu for scan ha ya na edi no
1: yeah
0: on the maintenance
1: Nini na kwa kwa
0: foreigners no so badu ba bia na chezo mo chechom che kotoko
1: yeah
0: camera say men sign we si minye se edi camera ono no ye hu ni

0: What do you want to ask a boss?
1: Make me nam nam.
0: In front of our supporters.
1: Me who be da?
0: What me say?
1: Me who be da? Tima or see or no kwa wea.
0: Oh yeah. Oh yeah.
1: Obo huma. Oh yeah. Me who be da? Me ti bin peni zam su da.
0: Me ti asi.
1: Oze.
2: Atani ata.
1: Oh ready, ready. Where me dey dey too?
2: Kotoko su su su sa no so or kwa wea.
1: But how is dey too much? Has the end there? I said, I bear part of them.
3: The ma has the AMA, and I say, I am not coaching also by Cassa. Now I say, a how no or say, come once empty. A how no, oh, now ye a team manager. One now yet would the team nano. It's a how na ba. One now so pet we se means I'll beat me a first one. A how no. And I heard
1: my German lines in two jar, ye didn't go in your lines, no bar, or ye lacking a basswa. Number 0553369955 0553369955 Brown so now you need come on. Sounds a house. Don't move your crowd. Damn, you know what I'm just saying. 0553369955 0553369955 Can I show a few bits? You know, since the crewman when okay, my own say. Okay, good, good. Too bad, too bad. Okay.
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1: Hello.
5: Hello.
1: Yes, sir. Good evening. Who didn't baby your cousin free?
5: Bossman.
1: Oh, good evening. Kose niana.
5: Ah, Bossman.
1: Kose.
5: Ah, Bossman.
1: Kose, yonko.
5: Ah, Bossman. Bossman, how about
1: the
5: conversation?
1: How about
5: the conversation?
1: How about the
5: conversation?
1: Oh, sir. So much.
3: Kevin Osese been the J man of the match.
1: House of folk.
3: Defender.
1: On one of the somebody, home.
3: Tino, make us say, I own trademark and as a day.
1: Tino, I'm cramming chassis.
3: My car to Mohoso, I'm a sudden a yeho.
2: This season, 11 wonders, I share 20 goals. Into a monk one has a chum and one
1: goal.
2: Oh, yeah. Defense now. 12 goals and no more considered.
1: But how much is the Combeja League? You know, only to miss your Diana Combeja League.
2: One year.
1: Na, I have some more phobia. But another commercial, your commercial league.
2: This season, or more, but drunk crime, I come up 15.
1: Has?
2: Yes. League, no more, but drunk 15.
1: Because I would draw, say.
2: Got a cordian, who about draw by new ass, dear.
1: And to honor,
2: why are you called? Poly 15.
1: Got a cordial, draw, say.
3: On sending Aqua Quiz,

0: omo na sisi ano ma me hu se league no o mbetimi age sa na omo sa na omo mu na
1: chere sa ba ne komo se adu anade anke no ano no
0: enka ne yamfa nka se boss ma
1: debi o se omo ko ke mu
0: akonya ne dawanim
1: omo okay
0: just pass okay
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0: na me ka se akonya ne dawanim Oh, it's boss ma. Oh, kanka. I said, oh, cabin.
1: Mami table.
0: Kanka, no.
1: Because, yeah, kanka said, she na.
2: See, I can't drop it. He's at 51 points.
0: You see?
2: And now, medium of 59.
0: 51 points. I got too much.
2: Or the two,
1: I can't. 1 point.
0: It's, you know, Adam say, boss man, oh, kasas, I can't, no. You free, mum, and free, kot, eh, or the house of folk.
1: So, we'll say, I'm not being leaking.
0: I'm gonna see you, so I'm busy.
1: I'm more believe.
0: I'm in cars, I'm so busy. I'm gonna see you,
1: and as they say, how's the answer?
0: Yes.
1: And they say, go near doing your Kenyan born and go to me and share Diana.
0: Sign, I'm a born and I'm in Penu.
1: Oh, dear, young fan and come. What
0: if I can't wait? What if I
1: can't go share Diana stars?
0: Kenyan born. Boss must be a one, your
1: class of folk.
0: Uh-huh.
1: And Gobenya or the Obenya two a cafe to one more.
0: Uh-huh.
1: Nunca, where they? Now, 53.
0: Uh-huh.
1: Nenka, you toss me, you know, or chance me 1 point.
2: Nah, ha, soon, Momo, who has too much is Saka.
1: Almost a machine on your bubble. How's a machine?
2: Only me, dear Mau, but all the trophies, Adi,
0: and then a summer test.
1: And how's the summer in the summer
2: test in Sudan? Ha, strike a bend a question. Goon.
0: Ah, some one.
1: How's a folk or more goods or more Meshakotokoa?
0: Your mind, yeah, me, who say possibility at chess, sir, too much is Aki. You best shown by a common marble drawback when I were high. Some of you who says, see, I'm my best cry a draw.
2: Into my team, you mean draw none on between.
0: Yeah,
2: into any record. No,
0: I'm making so. Oh, my dear, crown, a draw. No,
1: I didn't have the draw.
0: And no, my Saturday, I'm more, no more,
2: yeah.
0: And I'm quoting also, so, oh, Baba Casa. Problems, none, I will say, explain it today.
1: How's too much is not kind of over one any?
2: Bobo home back, no, Marco, I wish
1: I will know Marco any. How's my shower? I'm over shall win.
3: I'm qualify you. Madame Adeligan, because has but nephew boy, Madame
0: Besson.
2: No,
0: Last game. Yeah, be bought entire season be we now strikers go on share 30 cream
1: has beche
0: hey
1: okay
0: come on
1: hey, I can't see one night yeah kone momo no e yo fibites eno a sese kromo no a aha ntino ye be ko school ti munyina no bites na bites ben
0: if you bites
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1: Unya be nunu ma ebe bua ma
4: bua pa pa pa pa.
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1: Wow.
0: God.
1: Sound to na say we here. Akra no di 18 years a unu ma ye den.
0: Enye.
1: Nemo won 19 years a unu ma ye ye.
0: Kom kwan pa.
1: Boko. What for from unu ma ye den?
0: Enye.
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0: Enye.
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0: Mhm.
1: If you be testing, I hear you, my
0: pa. Papa, papa, papa.
1: And you know, so who's 10 minutes or 18 years old? And try cry. When one man who, or Ben Juan, or Sebastian Shishipa. My country will say, alcohol, no, a 42%. And you know, we know, a natural herbs. And a beam, Susano, yet on my comaco. Sounds on episode 2 to do a cunyo. The answer of a friend 0594.
0: 399
1: 433 500 0272 669 669 na bibian so ay kama and so ay kama pa a few bitters on said the bearman is ne no ne crown
0: no
1: wo bon is calabash no
0: pa yeah
1: bon pa pa pa pa pa sa sa enti e ban is o bon pa pa pa no na reflect on pa so the bass and our spirit be ko pa pa pa pa pa
3: yen tiri mu adwuma o
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4: Kazafri
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1: 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And until on Sanity, Madison will be birthday be one.
0: Yeah, me wawa ha. On Sunday, I'm a fourth.
1: Okay, Mother's Day.
0: Mother's Day, no. 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
1: Sounds like penny for you were in Kujankuja. 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A ye, Mr. Dusi Poku Manuke Kunkunka, Kobeba Manafedo. So we see a drone on my winning uncle.
3: Savepe.
1: Now, one week in your crab, Edamasipa. A wa, who will be
2: Mother's Day, Nana, Cosa, Bosman, Saint Wilson. I will see her. Happy Mother's Day, my Yemi Marita.
1: Marita,
2: oh, Timothy Cham,
1: Timothy Cham, oh, Tion,
2: and Afi, Mammy Vic,
1: Ma Vic,
2: or no, so, Tafo,
1: okay,
2: Church of Christ,
1: Medana Sepa. Okay, we see how this note here, you made in a busy, the boss man, or tea, a one can sound some Madison, Michael Lazy, Yami are watching on a pipe by near Dinkomo Bray, and we have Sebeba, now to channel so I come out, and near Mother's Day, that's what you mean, Yedi. Kwe ba antimana ni pate mwode kwe. Si fomne hwa adye.

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Aye wo. Aye Ethiopia Amam from. Ho anye wo. Udura Amam from station wona si from. Na bo so bia se opɛ. Ma pa. Aye Evangelist Kobne Jia. Obi a be kire baba de ba bi yo wo. Salvation a message any day bro. Grace Prayer. And our Grace Salvation Prayer Center. Grace Salvation Prayer Center. Give up our evangelist covenant. We don't have a phone in here. And the Edimedian Ebro, maybe I will be a Ben Wafidian in your Benya Mia Juma. We tell you, Mia Sir. You don't come quanji. Your mammy know me and you're free and bunny. Nay, a bank quanji anymore. Your mammy know me and you're trying and coupon and shrub and I say, and coupon and tabank as you say. And then you bet you, Fidiamo, silver and interior trees. Here will be a number. Number 0241 332156. Grace Salvation Fellowship Center. You were a month from Arkesi Kwanosu, a month from near war.

0: baby, I'm Papa Evangelist Kobrenji. 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David Ibanu telling any, I was open some year name, I was in person who are dear. 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
0: 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We'll be up on Quantum Machine inside.
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3: honum no mu chere software bebre honum software bi se Microsoft Word Excel PowerPoint Publisher Access Photoshop CorelDRAW ena de akika ho
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1: 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I'm sure.
0: Coffee, your Facebook one. When Coffee Grace Salvation Fellowship Center Evangelist Community. Coffee, I'm part of our boy. Next week, no born for.
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1: The
0: person I catch on is Johnny Joe Okranko. 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
0: So many million more Okra. 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
0: 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I say I told you know. Also, when you pay that money, you have to make it do any when you trim. 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
0: 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Amen.
2: Amen.
0: And again, on your father, and then I brought on Jesus Christ. 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
0: It was so pretty. 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Amen.
2: Amen.
0: Hallelujah.
2: Amen.
0: Now, a new Yadin. 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You can't quite yes, my name here. A dominus yawn. Say, me part of your folk, a fat in the Hindian Ura. Amen.
2: Amen.
0: Now, we should be yesterday in the church of heaven. Say the name. You preach it. Amen.
2: Amen.
0: Every other man, so I know, so I am quite sure, son, amen. Remember, a high and higher side of my insight.
2: Amen.
1: Amen.
0: Amen. And any idea what's in the prayer day of Kuma Krakow home. Amen.
2: Amen.
0: The media men pipe and they're going to say something to me as well. na me de wakwa henie no me de wase yesu nsam
1: silver and nothing and not 8.3
0: yesu kasa fidi yesu amen
2: amen
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0: Bema.
1: Oh, this will be Mamma. My manager, but this will be
0: FM. We have Bema out in France, may probably be Tias Massamassi. I know what did it.
1: And there's no balance. Who am I quite a Bema? No, Cochimpan. I was a Bema. I was a Bema. Oh, Obron was a man.
0: Obron was
1: a donor mouse and a Bible no kind. Bible no say, or Barbara was a moku.
0: Bonso, no cruise, or Babran was a bra, so Babon tea.
1: Oh,
0: and then I will bump, I said, me Chibiano, or Banner nomi.
1: David, I was a Berman in Yan Dow, a dust from Coo, baby, she be out the mouth. But Oba, but come back, no, I come in. Berman also soon say, oh,
0: and no cry, no dear.
1: I hope I said there about the old dear no,
0: never mind.
1: This is when you don't know, baby, I should be a Berman work of farmer. But Obama called Kawasi and the media may as well be at the tea
0: room. Now, Papa, I've been so soon in the Yerpan at Tiapao, but when you saw Ban and Yamina in a man, this would turn a hoe. Now, Oka Bonting,
1: a papa,
0: now call a wonderful fellow
1: canon. I hope I said no.
0: So no, ofane chupa bonte.
1: Babu ofa abuhuna bonte. So abonte no ba ase ezoni nu. But oko dema ezoshi o. Na umu mani uko shiabi.
0: Mani de sado mo kanu.
1: Umu umuti o.
0: Eme mani so umu umuti.
1: Bese bema bi oho. 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